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4: 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Welcome to the show. My name is Amir Brooks. We're going to keep it funky. 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Soul Motors. Thank you.

check, check. Yes, yes, yes. Welcome back, Soul Motors Mondays. Hope you had a wonderful weekend. What an eventful weekend for New York. I don't even need to explain. Between rocking and rolling, Soul Motors Mondays, WACR 94.3 FM, the voice to Harlem.

just 15 minutes into the show. Love is domestic. A little more classic vibe this week on Soul Motives Mondays. This is actually a repeat from last year. What happened was I recorded a show for today and re-recorded over it twice by accident in the process. So we're revisiting some of the classic mix from last year. 7.14. We could chosen two. But we're getting ready. End over to Cali this weekend. I'm excited. Hope everybody enjoyed their weekend. Enjoy the week coming ahead. Soul Motives Mondays, WECR 90.3 FM, the voice of Harlem.

Yes, yes, Journey to the Sun. It's one of the like deep tracks that like I put this in my like dancers track list. Like you get some real hardcore dancers in a spot and you throw this on, especially dancers that know this with the footwork. Ooh. So on this Monday, 30 minutes of the shows. 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

Yes, yes, top of the hour. So bonus Mondays. Disco, disco, disco. Hope you're enjoying the show so far. We'll keep rocking and rolling. So bonus Mondays, WHCR 90.3 FM.

Yes, yes, yes. 30, a little less than 30 minutes left for the show. You don't know me. This song, like, these classic songs, like, they have real world applications. This is a good song for June, too. You don't even know me. Yes, yes, yes. So what is Monday's WCR 90.3 effect? The voice of home.

0: Groove Jones.
1: I know I'm still.
0: Say it now.
1: Sorry, I know I'm still.
0: Say it now.
1: I know I'm still.
0: Say it now.
1: Sorry, I know.
0: Say it. Say it. Say it now.
1: I know.
0: Say it now. Say it now.
1: Sorry, I know I'm still.
0: Say it now.

Yes. Coming to the end of the show. So, Bonus Mondays, WCR 94 FM, the voice of Harlem. Thank you all for tuning in. I lost it. Sorry, I lost it. Woo! I'm getting ready to go off to Belvintown this weekend for Soul Camp. I get to play with DJ Minks out of Detroit. I'm super excited. We're on the Saturday, I think. Friday, Saturday, Sunday is all for all the headlines. It's going to be fun. It's going to be a nice event. All my Cali people. It'll be my first time on the West Coast, which is exciting. I'm excited to keep it rocking and rolling. So, Bonus Mondays, WCR 94.3 FM, the boys are calling. See you next week.

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2: Hey. All right. Let's do that. Hey, folks. You tuned in to Equilibrium Radio. We are adults who love hip hop. That's what it is. Hope all is well in your world. My name is Kwame Veer. Along with me, we have Lord Doom.
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2: There we go. Big shout out to the rest of the crew, Priest Forever, DJ CA, all folks past, all folks future, and all of you. Thank you very much for tuning in. We greatly appreciate the fact that you do. Hey, if you got any questions, any comments, any shout outs, anything on your mind you'd like to get off your mind, the number here is 212-650-6903. Once again, 212-650-6903. And, to kick it all off, you know what it is. You know what happened over the weekend. We're insufferable. That's what we are. So let us begin.

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birthplace of Michael Jordan, home of Biggie Smalls, Rockefeller headquarters. Ladies and gentlemen, Killer Cam, Young Hov is definitely in the building. Brooklyn.

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1: And you could tell the way the homies spit that I'm from New York, New York.
2: 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I'm from New York, New York.
0: I got a semi

0: Hey, what's up, folks? Back once again. You tuned into Equilibrium Radio. We are adults who love hip-hop. That's what it is. Hope all is well in your world. My name is Kwame Vare. Along with me, we have Lord Doom.
1: What's up, y'all?
0: Big shout-out to the rest of the crew, Priest Forever, also DJ CA, and big shout-out to all folks past and all folks future and all of you right here, right now, in the present with us. In any case, if you got any questions, any comments, any shout-outs, any requests, anything on your mind you'd like to get off your mind, the number here is 212-650-6903. Once again, 212-650-6903. That is the number to reach out to us live and direct. And, yeah, that's basically it. We got to let you know what's been played so you know what you heard in the background. Get that little Kim lighters up. And before that, what other music did we share with the folks?
1: We started off the evening with a little TONY, Top of New York, from Capone Noriega. Went into A New York State of Mind from Nas. Welcome Back to New York City from Cam'ron featuring Jay-Z. Empire State of Mind, Jay-Z featuring Alicia Keys. New York from Busta Rhymes featuring Swiss Beatz. New York from Ja Rule featuring Jadakiss. Deja Vu, aka Uptown Baby, Lord Tariq and Peter Guns. And like he said, light is up.
0: Okay.
1: Three guesses. What the theme is?
0: Yes. I don't think people need any guesses.
1: Okay, guess?
0: No, they don't need any guesses. They know what it is. They know what it is. If you watch any part of the news in the past couple days, then you know what they've been reporting to you. So, I'll just state the obvious. So, after 53 years of futility for some, and then for others, just being fans of the basketball team, the New York Knicks, they finally won the championship over the weekend on Saturday, Game 5. It took 5 games in that series to win the championship. And the lid just came off of New York, celebration-wise. So, a lot of decompressing occurred. And there was a lot of beauty to it, and then there was some chaos.
1: A little bit.
0: Yeah, and you know, with most sports teams, there are going to be... there's going to be that, you know. Yeah, there's going to be that sometimes. So, when they win championships, especially, you know, the particularly male sports, because a couple of years ago, the New York Liberty, which is the female basketball team in New York City, they won a championship. A lot of excitement, but, you know, there was no property destruction going on. Too tough.
1: True. But in, historically, I don't think... we New Yorkers tend to do that kind of thing.
0: Well, these new people in New York, you know, they're out of towners, so they don't really know how to behave.
1: Gotcha.
0: But that's one way for us New Yorkers to describe that. That doesn't mean it's true. Just means that.
1: That's my story. I'm sticking to it.
0: Yeah. I'll go with that story over it. Almost any other story. But, you know, I heard that there was a school bus that got vandalized. What else? Some cars. But it was, like, for anybody who was going to be in that part of town, like the Times Square area,
1: yeah.
0: I would have been like, yeah, don't park down there at night. I don't care if you work down there or whatever. Your car could be parked inside of Grand Central Terminal, it wouldn't help you. It would have been just bad. So yeah, man. And I've, like, on the Facebook, I've been sharing the videos of all of the people who were celebrating out in the street. And I was like, you know what? I ain't doing that. I was inside. I can understand, but I was inside because I was like, you know what? I can't afford no injuries. I can't, you know, people going to be extremely jubilant. You got all these young folks who's out there. I'll hand the baton to y'all for that. So it was like a legitimate New York celebration, which is a long time coming.
1: True.
0: For us ever faithful New York Knicks fans. You know, wanna put it in the air for my man Glenn G Man Holt, who we used to go through it in the '90s. for her 90s Knicks. Oh boy. We just have conversations about him. Like, yeah, well, they did what they could do. That's about it. You know, we had all the complaints.
1: I like to think of it as, you know, we knew that we were champs. It just took a little time for the world to recognize it. That's all.
0: Yes. So, you know, they great players. They just didn't win. They didn't win the championship during their time. But this is a it's been like I haven't watched the news because of it, because I'm like, you know, I mean, I've tried to catch the weather, but you know, all of a sudden they're like, and the Knicks is in the weather today. Did you see them jump shots just raining down like the sun? You're like, all right. So there's supposed to be a parade on Thursday. And I imagine that it's going to be quite the event. And there's going to be a lot of people who's going to be sick that day.
1: That's true.
0: A lot of people are going to be sick. Because on top of that, it's the day before a holiday, too. So
1: exactly.
0: You know, they're just extending their weekend, you know, if you ask me. But it's going to be...
1: I heard a bunch of students are upset, though.
0: About
1: because,
0: what?
1: Because they've got Regents exams that day.
0: Oh. Well, you know, should have told them to win it on later in the week. Yeah. So, that's what, you know, I mean, they get over it, kids. Sometimes things don't work out schedule-wise for people. This is your not working out schedule-wise situation.
1: Go take that exam. Prove to them that you're as much of a champion as the Knicks are.
0: That was nice. I like that. That was awesome. That was awesome. So, you know, I am a long suffering Knicks fan, and you know, I'm happy for this current team and all the past teams who competed as best they could in order to get to the championship round and win the championship. But congratulations to these guys. They're a fun bunch, actually. You know, like, you got different characteristics from the different players that played who were in the rotation. And it's really interesting how they all gel and get along when you see, you know, when they're showing how they do that on the television. So, you know, I'm just happy for New York City. They could decompress about this particular team winning a championship. You know, now they can worry about Mets or Yankees or whoever else who's up next. And you know, I like to say one thing. A couple of years

0: the bus driver dancing on the bus? I saw people dancing on buses, but
1: yeah, well, you saw you ain't see him. He's the bus driver for public transit. He was dancing on the bus in the entrance way.
0: Oh wow!
1: Nobody. he was dancing. They handed him a bottle of liquor, and he's like, he took it, look at it, gave it back, but he did some dance move. I was like, okay, well, yeah, this is what we've come to, and I'm not even mad.
0: Yup.
1: Not even mad. So, and on top of that, not only was it, like, I've been home when other championships have been won. Like, I'm not that far from Yankee Stadium, so, you know, you hear the horns and the fireworks and stuff.
0: Yeah.
1: But, like, the same on Saturday night when the Knicks won, the horns, the people screaming from their houses, and the fireworks. So you had that, but you could hear even more fireworks off in the distance and even more screaming. It was like a collective, everybody expressing themselves. So it was really cool. And yeah, man. And that's it. That's all I got for it. It was really cool. I thought it was, you know, I thought it was cool. And but you got people who got stories where it wasn't so cool for them.
0: True.
1: Wasn't so cool for them.
0: True. The one thing I noticed, I noticed on New York One, there are some cool murals going up.
1: Yeah.
0: Around the city.
1: Yes.
0: You know.
1: Yes.
0: Old fashioned spray paint murals.
1: Yes.
0: You know, of the team and stuff like that. I look forward to seeing more of that.
1: Yeah, yeah. There's going to be more art out there all summer. There's nothing you're going to be able to tell New York Knicks fans. Absolutely not. There's nothing you can tell them. They're going to talk to you all summer about the fact that they're champions. So, just, hey, people who aren't from New York, I'm just saying, expect it. Just expect that. And accept it.
0: Just nod and smile.
1: Yeah, yeah. So, but on top of that, here's another effect. You know, so after that happens, right, you have the aftermath of the day after.
0: Oh, yeah.
1: And it was just really calm. It was really calm. That's all I can say. It was calm as all get out, at least to me. I'm commuting.
0: Yeah.
1: Was out.
0: New York's been through it the last decade.
1: Mm-hmm.
0: You know, so having a good moment. Everybody's in a good mood.
1: Agreed. So
0: this is a good time to visit New York.
1: No, it's a horrible time to visit. It's going, you know, because we have FIFA, the soccer, So that's in town, and it's neither here nor there. I'm not really rocking with it. They priced everybody out for that particular event. And then what else? It was something else that coincided with Saturday night. So, but regardless, congratulations to the New York Knicks organization. Congratulations to the players on the team. And congratulations to New York City faithful, New York Knicks faithful fans out there for, it could have been worse. Could have been worse. For not tearing up the city, super tough. In any case, hey, we're gonna get back into the music because we got some more jams. But you know, I'm just take it back. I'm gonna keep it for one more song in the New York vein. So, with that being said, we're gonna get into some of this Curtis Blow with Basketball, and talk to y'all later.
0: Peace.

dribble up and down the court, just like out the kennel, the microphone. So adopted Jay and me.

tape 2, plus the CD, the DVD, the MP3s and imports from overseas. Solo band, commercial, indie. Don't really matter just as long as the MCs master the art of communicating.

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You just start supporting the truth. Stop force feeding the public with them fantasy tunes. 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

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And there's no fake suckers around. By no means is no half stepping here. You know we some nomads across the globe. 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Know this.

Honey, check it out, you got me mesmerized. 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That when it comes to find you, defining a blueprint. 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
1: Yeah, yeah.
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0: like, your check engine light on, it's on. 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They don't like that. I take it back. I just had to get you mad. I take it back. I could prove something. Yo, y'all been in North Carolina for 2 days. Where the
1: yeah.
0: hell at, my man?
1: Knife Wonder. 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They tend to say that us rappers are materialistic. Say we lack substance. Me, Tay, and L about to prove them wrong, though.

0: Hey, what's up, folks? Back once again. You tuned into Equilibrium Radio. We are adults who love hip-hop. That's what it is. Hope all is well in your world. My name's Kwame Veer. Along with me, Lord Doom.
1: What's up?
0: Big shout-out to the rest of the crew. Priest Forever, DJ CA. And big shout-out to all folks past, all folks future, and all of you right here, right now with us. We greatly appreciate the fact that you tune in and all that good stuff. Yo, if you got any questions, any comments, any shout-outs, anything on your mind you'd like to get off your mind, or, you know, got any requests, shout-outs, you know, we can hook you up a little something there. But we got to let you know what's been played before we do all or any of that. In the background, some Eric Sermon featuring Salt and Pepper. I forget the name of this song. Back to the Party. Okay, Back to the Party is playing in the background. And before that, what other music did we share with the audience out there?
1: We came out of the last break with a little Basketball from Curtis Blow, followed by Good Rap Music by Bahamadia. Time Has Come from Exile featuring Slum Village. No Games from J Lib. Forget from Joe Budden. Rap Jam from Ken Starr and Kev Brown featuring Tanya Morgan and DJ John Doe. I See Now from Little Brother featuring Kanye West and Consequence. And Think Good Thoughts from Drake featuring Fonte and Elza.
0: Yes, so that's how the music was a little earlier. So, you know, I would like to note the fact that Priest Forever did not come in on the first show after the Knicks won the championship. I'm sure that he's gotten plenty of communications from others, but I tend to keep it low key. I won't call his phone and tell him about how good my team did. But I will note that he was not here to hear me say it live while he was in the room. So I owe you one, Priest Forever. You tell me about your teams when they win stuff. I'm going to tell you about my team when they win stuff. That's all I'm saying. Just want to note that part. It's forever documented on the recorder there. Just document that part.
1: But it's coming.
0: Yeah. Absolutely. And listen, the weather. Oh, I forgot. I said the FIBA, and then there was the Puerto Rican Day Parade all at the same time.
1: Yeah,
0: so
1: true.
0: You include all of that.
1: And then there was something that happened in D.C. We'll forget about that one.
0: Well, I don't know what happened in D.C. I was not paying attention too tightly to the news. But we had all of that converging on that particular day, which made it crazy. So, you know, people trying to travel to soccer, they're caught up in the revelry. The people from the parade, they get caught up a little bit too. So it was a mighty, mighty day. Mighty day. So day unlike many others that's happened in this city. So, you know.
1: I do have to note that Haiti in the World Cup took a 1-0 loss against Scotland, but they did really well. Because they were, you know, they were not favored to win to begin with.
0: All right. So, you know, we got this event going on, the World Cup. So, we got that going on. And then on top of that, I think the U.S. Open has just opened. So, you know, there's a lot of things happening in and around New York City, the tri-state area. So, you know, it's just a lot of stuff going on top of everything else that's going on in the city. You know, from concerts to art events to over the weekend, yes, was down at the Schomburg Library Centennial Celebration. So, you know, they had a whole bunch of book vendors outside It was dedicated to a bunch of authors. I guess who I saw down there, man?
1: Who?
0: Walter Mosley.
1: Oh, wow.
0: He was there. He got himself a book. He went into the bookstore. They told him he had to pay for it in the bookstore. That wasn't the book that they sold. And he was like, oh, well, I guess I don't have to worry about paying for this book. And walked out. I saw him. I couldn't remember his name because I always confuse him and, oh, God, him and who's the other author who's done all the plays? August Wilson. I always confuse those two because they're both light-skinned black men. And, yeah.
1: Gotcha.
0: So, but on his way out, I just saluted him because, you know, he wrote The Devil Wears a Blue Dress, the movie in which nice. Denzel stars in, and who else is in it? Old girl from Flashdance, Jessica Biel.
1: Yeah, and, I was about to say Irene Cara.
0: And my man Don Cheadle, who has the most powerful performance that you could ever see. Scared the hell out of me. Plays a character called Mouse. And Mouse is wild. And I've met a couple of Mouse type people in my life.
1: Yeah.
0: And you don't want no problem. You don't want no problem. Him creating that character Mouse, that's all I would have talked to him about if I would have remembered his name. I was like, shoot, that's an author. And you know, you don't want to be like, but you out here, right. You out here in a public event.
1: Exactly.
0: You know, and he wasn't even featured in anything in particular. It was a whole bunch of other authors who were featured at this event. And I was like, oh man. But yeah, Mouse, that character is wild. In any case, shout out to Walter Mosley. Shout out to all the comic book guys who was out there vending also. It was a beautiful day. Saturday was a beautiful day. And I'm glad I was able to find out about it so I could catch up and participate a little bit. And on top of that, they had I didn't know this part, but they had Rakim perform too.
1: Oh, for real?
0: They had a block party at the end of it. And I was like, oh, I would have stayed for that. If I would have known. But in any case, hey, stuff happens. So yeah. So hopefully you got some events going on. The Summer of Melanated Joy 2026 has officially begun. It began with checking out Samara Joy at Lincoln Center. And then earlier last week, Legacy and Jose Jones at Central Park. So, you know, I'm going to find my events that I'm going to go and check out. And, you know, hopefully you can find your events and go check those out and enjoy yourself, because there's a ton of things to do here in New York.
1: Remember, people, Juneteenth is coming.
0: Yes, this Friday. So, you know, there's, I'm sure there are events for that also. So I'm just not sure which events there are, but I'll find out because we have the internet. I think that really covers it all. If you have the internet, you can find things out. In any case, hey, we're going to get back into the music. And you know, this song is all for this particular song. It's an inspirational song, and it's for all the people that believe when other people don't necessarily believe. So, this is Eminon. It's called Make It. And talk to y'all a little bit later.
1: Peace.

That's who I am. Who are you? I'm the one you can't break. I'm what you've been afraid of all your life.

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0: drink. 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
1: I'm talking about the message, what it stands for. It's called gentrification. Huh? You listening? You have to think, young brother. About your future.
2: Why?
1: Tell you what.
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0: Los Angeles love for the Edgar Allan poets in the club. 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
1: it's all right with me.
0: Girl, the frosty cut the panic, the rob, pulled at the W with men, and
1: it's all right.

0: college because
1: I gotta be
0: different. Besides us, colors, links, and hues. Gangsta hues and the root of sharp shooters that Shakespeare's for bangers or hot rookers. Butler got a brown and gold silver skin shells.

Break out the long fellow winning Oscar Wilde with the Milligan living foul one. 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Hardy out in the set, shaping fingers of wood. I'm gonna get a jug, put his foot in his chops. Young conscious pimping it. Went bomb temps, Walker with the Etheridge Knight. Both the hammer went Fawcett with the hair on, ain't living right. Keep hating metal booty, a Bennett, Eddie, and Edie, and told the truth. 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

0: Hey, folks, back once again. You tune in to Equilibrium Radio. We are adults who love hip hop. That's what we are. My name is Kwame Veer. Along with me, we have Lord Doom.
1: What's up? What's up?
0: Big shout out to the rest of the crew, DJ CA, Priest Forever, and all folks past, all folks future, all of you out there tuning in right here, right now, in the present. Thank you very much. Yo, it's about time for us to get out of here. So, we want to let you know what we've played so you know what you've heard or what you missed depending on what time you tuned in. In the background, Self-Scientific, The Return. And before that, what other music did we share with the folks, man?
1: Came out of the last break with Make It Over from Eminem, followed by Hey Young World from Fashion featuring Aloe Black and Devonya. 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
0: Yes, that was the music there. My man Mikel Amen Lee, aka Higher Gun. Let me say all of the name correctly. In any case, hey, yeah, that's about it for us. We'll be back next week with some more Equilibrium Radio for you. Don't forget, this weekend is Father's Day celebration weekend. You know, make sure you remember that, and you know, get the man something.
1: Do a little better than a tie.
0: Yeah, you already gotta wear a tie to go to work. You always gotta wear socks. Do better. Kids and other people. I have no problems with the mothers. I have no problems with the ladies. I don't need them coming after me. In any case, so you know, as far as they coming up, so y'all treat them how you want to be treated. Just saying. In any case. We're sensitive. We want gifts too. Meaningful gifts. Thank you very much. So, or they. I am not in that club.
1: No.
0: So,
1: and if you can't give them a gift, give them just a little piece. They'll appreciate that.
0: I'm going to put pause on that.
1: I just meant like peace of mind.
0: Oh, peace. Okay.
1: No.
0: All right. Oh, no pause on that.
1: A day.
0: Yes.
1: Of calm.
0: Yes. Okay.
1: No drama.
0: Okay. Yeah.
1: That's all.
0: All right. Well, yeah. We all want that. We all want that. In any case, we about to get out of here. Lord Doom, you got any shout outs before we get out of here, man?
1: Shout out to the Five Boroughs. Shout out to all the hip hop heads out there. Still keeping it real. Shout out to the New York Knicks.
0: Yes.
1: You know, I think you had a lot of weight on your shoulders. It's very nice to see you step up.
0: Indeed. So, you know, congratulations to that team and all of the long-suffering fan base and fans and the people who's calling the games, you know, like... There's my girl Monica McNutt and Tyler Murray, who are part of the broadcast team, who were phenomenal at calling the games. That was enjoyable. But beyond that, much love to my family, my friends, the acquaintances, all the new people who I'll be meeting soon.
1: Ooh, one more.
0: Go ahead.
1: Shout out to Spike Lee for just hanging in there.
0: Yeah. That includes him too. That includes him too. Shout out to my colleagues at work who are a mighty fun time most times. So, with that being said, we're gonna get out of here. We will be back next week with some more Equilibrium Radio, some more hip hop, some more melanated culture, and the continuation of Melanated Joy the summer of melanated joy in 2026. So we'll come back with some more stuff around that. In any case, y'all be well. Talk to y'all next week. Peace and love, y'all.
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0: elevating myself to a higher dimension. 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

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I want you to take your attention inward to the center of your head.

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Imagine you already have it. How would you feel if this experience was already a part of your current life?

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Would you feel more free? 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Would you feel secure, whole, or connected? Would you feel proud or safe? Would you feel love?

The reason we wish for these things is because of the feelings we believe we will receive in having it. So imagine now in your heart space what it feels like to already have it. And really allow yourself to feel all those wonderful feelings of what it would be like if it was already a part of your experience.

as tall as a person. It opens out to you. The box has special receivers in it, unique antennas that can replicate all the information you are emitting. It has mirrors inside, which can copy the images you are seeing in your mind. The smiling faces, the pictures of things or places or people, the images. It has electromagnetic energy receivers, like tuning forks with computer storage, which can receive the feelings you are radiating when you describe how it feels to experience life as this or with that which you desire. Hold your desired image strong and allow yourself to let those feelings out of your heart of how great it feels to already

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Now the box shrinks into a manageable size so that you are able to pick it up and hold it in your hands. 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
2: The Right to Know Act was passed by the New York City Council on October 19, 2018. The Right to Know Act aims to deter NYPD abuse, help prevent unnecessary police encounters, and requires that the NYPD be more transparent when interacting with the public. 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

0: 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And hopefully you're going to be a part of the year-long celebration. 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On our website, don't forget, it's the 3Ws.WHCR.org. We're celebrating 40-year anniversary, but you know, we could not have done one day, one week, one month, one year without all the beautiful people like you and you and you and all of you out there. So on behalf of management and all our radio station staff here, we want to just say a special thank you to each and everyone who's been a part of the WHCR family down through these 40 years. I'm Sister Virginia Cotton. I've been here 32 of those 40 years. Amen. How time flies when you're having fun. So call that neighbor and call that good friend and let them know that we are on the air playing some of the best gospel music this side of heaven. We're going to take a little trip down memory lane. We're going to be going way back. And of course, I need some H-E-L-P this morning. I got that big job to do, lifting up the Savior. And you know what? I cannot do it all by myself.
1: In the Bible, I read in the 23rd Psalm that David said that the Lord is my shepherd and I shall not want. Got excited, so I kept on reading, and I got down there where he said, "Even though I walk through the valley of shadows of death,

is the Lord your shepherd this morning. He's been the shepherd here at WACR for at least 40 years, and we're hoping and praying for at least another 40 years. We want to say good morning again to our website listeners. That's the 3ws.wacr.org. We want to say good morning to our sister Michelle over there in Perth, Australia. We want to say good morning to our sister Glenda over there in Berlin, Germany. On the West Coast, Sister Rosa out there in L.A., California, good morning goes out to you. And we're going to Texas, yahoo! We want to say good morning to our sister Brenda Wilson. Amen goes right there, and to our sister, pastor, minister, Joyce Davis. And we want to say good morning to Jacksonville, Florida, to the Tucker family, Monroe, Louisiana, the Carter family. We're coming up north. We're going to say good morning to our sister Jeanette Farrell up there in Boston, Sister Alice up there in Boston. Good morning, good morning, good morning. Louisville, Kentucky, ATL to the Atlanta, Georgia. Good morning goes out to our sister Shirley Raymond. We want to say good morning to my niece is down there, the Fulton family. We're going to say good morning to NYPD, NYFD, New York City Housing Authority. Good morning goes out to you, School Crossing Guard, and to all the graduates graduating this year. We want to say congratulations to you, and if you're celebrating a birthday, good morning, and happy birthday. Any day that you are above ground, it is a birthday. And if you have WACR on your radio dial, guess what? That makes it even better. I'm Sister Virginia Cotton. I'll be here until 10 in the a.m. So call a neighbor and call that good friend and let them know that WACR, we are on the air.

want to say good morning to our church family, to all the members over there at the Tabernacle of Deliverance, our Reverend Brown, good morning. To our overseer, Reverend Bright, good morning. To Edith Green, Calvin Green, good morning, good morning, good morning, good morning. It is a beautiful day when you're on top of the ground and the ground is not on top of you. You want to know what we did this past weekend? Well, you know, it was the parade and the festival and stuff. And, you know, we walked and walked and walked and walked. I'll tell you all about it. I'm Sister Virginia Cotton on my first cup of tea. I got two tea bags this morning. We want to say good morning to William Robinson Jr. down there in Virginia Beach. We want to say good morning to our good buddy Tim Frierson, Tupelo, Mississippi, listening on that website. We are the voice of Harlem, WHCR. We want to say good morning to Canaan, to Sister Vanderpool. Good morning goes out to the Divas, Evangelist Ellen Codwell. Don't forget, early voting. We can't tell you who and how to vote, but the most important thing, that you do exercise your right. Don't forget, Juneteenth is just around the corner. If you're going out this morning, make sure you take a little jacket, a little sweater with you, because it is 68 degrees. We're going to be high in the mid to upper 80s, but right about now, it's a little bit cool out there, and you need that jacket or a little sweater on your arms. You want the chance to meet your favorite WHCR gospel radio personalities? Well, coming up this coming Saturday, we will all be in the Bronx, New York, up there at the Mother Wall. That's right, we'll be there with the Acts of Faith. Amen. Goes right there as they celebrate their big anniversary. And we're all excited about it because we have some of the artists right here in the studio this morning with us. Amen, amen, and amen again.

Good morning to all the members over there at First Grace. Good morning goes out to the Millers. We want to say good morning, Bethany. Good morning to Deacon Hartgrove, Sister Flo. Good morning to you, Anna Battles. Umber, amen, goes right there. I know y'all got a lot of things coming up. We also want to say a special good morning to all the members over at East Ward Missionary Baptist Church, Fordham Gospel Mission. You know we truly do miss our spiritual mother, Reverend James. And on this past weekend, they did have a memorial tea in her honor. That's right. We want to say good morning to Minister Larry Davis and all the members up there at Fordham Gospel Mission, to my fellow spiritual brothers and spiritual sisters. We want to say good morning to you. And also we want to say good morning to all the members over there at White Rock, Manhattan Baptist Church. Good morning goes out to you. We want to say a special good morning to Glendale Baptist Church. Amen. Reverend Hurley lifting them up in prayer. Charlotte Holly, New Beginning, good morning goes out to you. And also we want to say good morning to all the members over there at the Church of Canaan. Again, to our Sister Vanderpool, Deacon Russell. If you want to meet Deacon Russell, or Apostle. There's two tea bags this morning. Amen. To Apostle Coleman, Chief Apostle. Excuse me, Apostle. It's Chief Apostle. Get it right, Sister God. We want to say you get the opportunity to meet all three of us in one time, in one place. That's right. This coming Saturday, we're going to be up at Mother Walls, up there in the Bronx, New York, with the Acts of Faith. Special guest MC, I guess it's going to be all three of us. And we're going to be up there with Eddie Jenkins, the Joy Wonders, the New Pioneers, Southern Wonders, and, of course, Jeffrey Sherrill's On Top of the Ground. Also, we got, who else we got? We got Men of Garden of Prayer. Good morning goes out to Garden of Prayer Cathedral. We want to say good morning to all the members up there at the Soul Tabernacle, because the Gospel Soul Children are going to be in town. That's right. That's Bishop Derek Robinson. They will be a part of the celebration, of course. And that's 895 Home Street in the Bronx. And this is June the 20th, this coming Saturday. Doors are going to be swinging wide open at 3 p.m. Celebration to start at 4. And if you need that additional information, you can call them right now and tell them that you heard about it on WHCR 917-947-6033. That's 917-941-6033. And special guest MC will be yours truly. But then I got Deacon Russell and I got Chief Apostle. They're going to be there as well. So if you want to meet them, hey, this is a perfect opportunity. You're listening to WHCR, the voice of Harlem. So how you feeling this morning?

want to say good morning to Marianne Harper Stevens. Good morning goes out to New York Brenda Coleman. And also we want to say good morning Cora Olens. Good morning Rivers Tabernacle to Victor, Gail, Donna, and Lois, Reverend Walker. Good morning. You're tuned to WHCR 90.3 FM, the Dining Divas. Evangelist Ellen Codwell. Good morning.

0: As we're heading to the bottom of the hour, we're going to take a quick moment to say good morning to our guests that are in the studio. And they're no stranger to WHCR. We want to say good morning to the Iceman and the Milkman. Good morning. How y'all doing?
1: Good morning. Good morning, Sister Cotton.
2: Good morning. Hey,
0: man, go right there. Any day on top of the ground, it's got to be a beautiful
1: good day.
0: Thank
2: you for having us.
0: And the ground is not on top of you.
1: That's right.
0: God be the glory.
1: Yes, good morning to everyone out there in Radio Land. Okay.
0: It's Are y'all ready for Saturday?
1: Oh, yes, we're ready.
2: Oh, yes.
1: We're ready. We're definitely ready.
0: All right. Amen. Goes right there. Let the people know what station they're listening to.
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2: Y'all get ready because she's going to hit that note.
0: Look, I'm rehearsing. That's all right. We'll see what happened. And, we want to say a special good morning to, we want to say Doug, Asa, Michael, good morning goes out to you. We want to say good morning to the Paperboy. And the Paperboy is going to be here on next Tuesday. So hopefully we'll have all three of the men here. We're going to have Iceman, Milkman, Paperboy, and the Believers. That's next week. Next week. So get ready. So prepare yourself. If you got doctor's appointment next Tuesday, call doctor and say, look, if it's not 911, you're not getting a heart transplant or a brain transplant, tell them, I got to reschedule my appointment because I want to be there to hear the Milkman, the Mailman, and the Paperboy. True Believers, next Tuesday, y'all be back. So we're excited all about that. But we're so happy y'all here today. So that's the beautiful thing. We're getting ready for Saturday, which is June the 20th.
1: June 20th.
0: Next Saturday.
2: We want to say thank you for having us.
0: Yes.
2: Thank you.
0: You know, like I say, you're no stranger here. And we're going to talk a little bit about the history of going back in time. It's been many years in the Acts of Faith anniversary. I cannot believe when I first started out, O.D. Dempsey Center, that was the very first group I ever introduced.
1: Yes.
0: When I called myself trying to MC programs. Whoever thought? 30-some years later, I got the opportunity to introduce them again.
1: Okay.
0: Well, we'll be right back after some very important messages. So I don't even think about moving that down.

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1: 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We cannot physically see mental illnesses just as these illnesses cannot see our race. According to the National Alliance on Mental Illness, roughly 16% of Hispanic adults and 18% of Black adults stated that they live with a mental health condition, similar to white adults with 19%. Despite the staggering percentages of mental health issues within the multicultural community, it appears not many are checking in to clinics to receive help. 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

0: 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Every Tuesday, there's a different theme. On the first Tuesday of the month, Our Harlem, Your Harlem, the official show for the Harlem Tourism Board, an inside view of the people, places, and events that are part of the Harlem Tourism Ministry. The second Tuesday is the MWBE Corner, information and opportunities for New York City and New York State minority and women-owned business enterprises. 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

0: 312-650-6903. I need some help this morning. Who's going to be the first one? Not ashamed to help and lift the Savior. You know, it's a big job to do, and I cannot do it all by myself. We want to say good morning to our Elder Williams over there at Greater Refuge Temple. Good morning goes out to Sister Lucille, East Mount Olive, Sister Burke, Greater Central. Good morning, good morning, good morning, good morning. We want to say good morning to Mabel Evans, Dorothy Fennell. Good morning goes out to you. We are the Voice of Harlem streaming live over the web at www.whcr.org. Good morning, Philadelphia, to the Beeman family. We want to say good morning to Brooklyn, Queens, Staten Island, New Jersey, Blessed Assurance Christian Life Center, Reverend Brower. Good morning, good morning, good morning. It is a beautiful day in the neighborhood. Who's going to be the first one? Not ashamed to help me lift the Savior. Good morning, WHCR. I need your help.
1: Good morning, Sister Cotton. This is Evangelist Ellen Caldwell.
0: Hey, Evangelist Dining Divas. Good morning.
1: Good morning to you and the WHCR family. How are you?
0: I am blessed and highly favored. How about you?
1: I'm living on top of the world.
0: Amen, amen, amen. We must apologize to the divas. I understand someone had a little difficulty this past Saturday trying to get access to the church.
1: Yes, Sister Cotton, and that's why I'm calling. I'm very, very hurt and disappointed with E&E Productions, because that church is not, and that's my church. It's not wheelchair accessible.
0: That's your church?
1: Yes, Friendship Baptist Church. Yes, ma'am.
0: Okay.
1: I'm a member there.
0: Okay, well, you tell your pastor. You have a meeting with your pastor.
1: Well, you know, I want to do a fundraiser to have the ground level.
0: Okay.
1: Like an inclined plane.
0: Good.
1: So the wheelchair can come up. Okay, but I felt so bad for one of the Diamond Divas. She was out there crying.
0: Okay, I understand.
1: Some of the brothers helped another wheelchair in, but she has an electric wheelchair.
0: Mm-hmm.
1: Therefore, it's a little heavy. And she's a heavyset woman herself. And she really wanted to hear Shirley sing.
0: Zionist.
1: Well, yeah.
0: Okay, well, there's another program, and I must say, I don't want to discourage anyone, but this other church we're going to be at this coming Saturday, it's a similar situation. There are steps to get into the sanctuary.
1: Oh,
0: so I'm going to, you know, bring this to their attention, and hopefully next time someone has a program, and I'm looking, where's that flyer? I just had it. Yeah. I got a whole bunch of flyers here. And I'm looking, I know where there is a ramp. Now, if your friend can wait till August the 8th over at AME Bethel on 132nd Street, I know they have a ramp. They just put it in last year because I was there with the Joy Wonders brother Eddie big birthday. And they do have a ramp. They just put it in, a nice cement wide ramp. It can take the electric wheelchairs, the push mobiles, the walkers, the scooters. It can take it all.
1: Thank you so much, Sister Cotton. I will extend that to her and let her know. However, you know, in the future, all the people who are putting on shows, they should do that because it's against the law when there is no ramp. When there
0: it's
1: is
0: not
1: no
0: accessible.
1: But accessibility against the law.
0: Okay, now Evangelist, now on that note, now you know I'm catching my feelings now. So if you're,
1: you have nothing to do with this.
0: I understand, but if you're
1: for Connie James, you were not the original MC. Remember? Well, I do remember.
0: So,
1: but to do with you.
0: But I understand that. But on good faith and on behalf of Joy Wonders and my brother Eddie, it's his birthday, and I'm going to bring it to his attention. And see if he'll, and I, matter of fact, I'm going to tell him to let this lady come August the 8th. If she can get there, August the 8th, she will be a special guest. She can come and she can ask for me, and I'll make sure that she gets in the sanctuary. And don't worry about it. She'll be our guest. Is that okay? So you can tell her that for us, okay? I'm speaking on behalf of Sister Virginia Cotton, okay?
1: from my heart, I think one of the things, Sister Cotton.
0: Okay.
1: Is it air conditioned?
0: Oh, God, yes, it is air conditioned. Yes, you might need to bring a little sweater or something because...
1: Oh, beautiful.
0: Yeah, it's one of those type of air conditioners, yeah. So somebody
1: goes right there, as you would say.
0: Look, you know, we were sweating bullets. I can talk to you about your church now. We were sweating bullets.
1: I wish you could see my eyes.
0: And as you say, sweating to beat the band. You know, boom, boom, yes. Boom, the sweat.
1: God bless you, Sister Cotton. You're the best.
0: All right, we try. All right, what's your favorite radio station?
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0: Okay, we are the voice of Holla.
1: Who's my favorite host?
0: Who's your favorite host?
1: The Empress, Virginia Cotton.
2: All right.
0: Oh, my God. You're too kind.
1: God bless you.
0: We love you. Talk to you later.
1: Be safe now. God bless.
0: You too. Bye-bye. Bye-bye. All right. Okay, we just heard from Evangelist Ellen Caldwell. And again, we just apologize for the lady that couldn't get in because of the wheelchair and the church is not accessible. But I can almost tell you, I know for sure, because I came up the ramp myself, you know, even though I'm not in a chair, but I do have a cane. And those steps, you know, whether it's one, two, or three steps, those steps can throw you for a loop. And I can imagine you get to a location and you can't get in. And it's just like the same thing with me, even with the cane. Here we go, deviating. We're going to talk about the Transit Authority. This is not the opinion of WACR and the City College. When you get to the subway, where the elevator's not working, you get on at 125th Street, you go down, okay, the elevator's fine. And when I get to the Bronx, get there, get off the train, I'm looking both ends of the platform, where's the elevator? Big yellow black sign, temporarily out of service, doing maintenance. Now here I'm standing there, like on the third floor, trying to get down the steps on the subway. Now don't the church say amen all at the same time? I'm just keeping it real. It has happened to me, and it's so disheartening. You know, you press away to get to the subway that has a elevator, and the agents, they are no good. You ask the agent, because before I got on the train, I said, I'm getting off at this stop. I said, is the elevator working? We have no way of checking. You know, everybody has an attitude. 95% of them have an attitude. You have to Google it. We have no way of verifying. So I think it's working. We don't have no outages today, you know. Okay. So I get up there, and guess what? It's an outage, temporarily.
3: Okay. If the elevator's not working, the escalator's not working.
0: It's no escalator. It's just the elevator.
3: Just the elevator. But there's some places where they have elevators, and they have escalators.
0: And the escalators
3: isn't working.
0: And let me tell you, always works. I'm going to tell you one place. It's 96th Street and 2nd Avenue.
3: Okay.
0: You can go there anytime. Escalator and elevator, both are working.
3: Working, yeah, they keep those working. Then.
0: Both are working. So I don't know if the zip code or what. But 212-650-6903, I need some help this morning.
3: And amen goes right there. Thank you.

0: 212-650-6903. And let me make this perfectly clear. This is not the opinion of WHCR nor City College. This is my observation and my past experience. Good morning. I need your help. You could not wait. Okay. Good morning, WHCR. Good morning, WHCR. I need your help.
1: Well, good morning. I'm off.
0: Sister Vanderpool, what happened?
1: Well, you know, sometimes you got to let other people be first. So it's okay. So, and good morning to, I think you have the milkman and the iceman in the studio this morning.
2: Yes. Good morning. Right. Good morning. That's right. Yes. You got it right.
3: How are you?
2: Good morning.
1: Good morning to you guys.
3: Good morning.
1: Great thing. Knowing that you're there keeping my sister company this morning.
2: It's a good thing to be on top of the ground, Mother.
3: Look at that.
1: And instead of the ground being on top of me.
2: I know that's right.
1: So you guys have a wonderful day.
3: Thank you so much.
2: Thank you.
3: You too.
2: Likewise.
0: Okay. Are we going to see you Saturday?
1: Listen to me. First, I want to talk about our early voting.
0: Are you at the poll? Are you calling us from the poll? Are you working today?
1: No. I'm preparing for the polls. I'm still in the house.
0: Okay.
1: So let me just say that the early voting started last Saturday.
0: Yes,
1: and
0: it did.
1: It went through June 21st, which is a Sunday.
0: Mm-hmm.
1: So it extends to the 21st, so I'm just asking family members to please bring their mothers and fathers out, their seniors. And I saw a lot of people with their canes yesterday, but they weren't bringing their parents out to vote at the polls. And right now, I think it's very important that everybody come out and vote at the polls, because things is not so good here on this universe. So it's a plus that you do so. And let's not forget the primary is June the 23rd, which is that Tuesday.
0: Okay.
1: So I stated, I'm sure you spoke about it.
0: Of course. Now let me ask you this, Sister Vanderpool. Are the polls accessible? Can we get in there with our walkers and scooters and wheelchairs? Are they accessible?
1: As far as I know, they are, because they know you can't get it in no other way with wheelchairs and stuff. So, yes, they have been in the past. So let's just hope and pray that it's the same thing. And I feel that it is with our new mayor and our governor and whomever else, these politicians. So I feel that this is the case. So secondly, I'd like to come on Saturday, but I need an address and a cross street.
0: Okay.
1: What's the name of the church?
0: The name of the church is Mother Walls AME.
1: Mother Walls AME.
0: Yes.
1: Okay, and so what
0: the address
1: is again?
0: 895 Home Street.
1: Right.
0: Bronx, New York.
1: Okay, but what cross street is that?
0: I'm not exactly sure. The cross street. Are you taking the Stressoride? Accessoride?
1: No, ma'am. I'm not a member of the Stressoride. Yes. I'm not a member yet. I was going to take the bus or whatever. But is it 153rd Street?
0: Maybe in that neighborhood. But if you're taking the bus, I think you're going to end up taking about 3 buses, because I think I took the bus up there.
1: I'll get a cab.
0: Okay.
1: But I'd like to be there. And you said your program starts at 3 p.m.?
0: No, the doors are going to swing wide open at 3 p.m. Service to start at 4 p.m.
1: Okay, that's a good thing. But I'll find it. I'll go online.
0: Talk before then. I'll call you and give you the cross street.
1: I appreciate it. So you guys have a great day. Remember, Virginia, I love you, and so do I, and have a blessed week.
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0: Amen.
1: At City College, right. With the favorite, one of our favorites, because you got people to be jealous, you know. So One of our favorite gospel personalities, Miss Virginia Cotton. Have a wonderful day.
0: Okay.
3: That's it right there.
0: You be blessed. Okay, Sister Vanderpool, we love you. All right. 212-650-6903. Amen. Our God is a big God. There's enough love to go around for each and every one. You better believe it. Even though we may have a little seniority, I think I'm about the senior one here for the gospel that's been come study. Because I know when I came here, Dr. D and Anderson came. They were here. But they left. They left. Both of them left for and went to other stations. But they end up coming back home to WACR. Mm-hmm. But once I got to WACR, I just stayed put.
2: You stayed there. Yes. And we're glad for that. So glad for that.
0: Good morning, WACR. I need your help.
4: WACR 94.3. Hey, Iceman.
0: Hey, Victor. You know.
4: In the building.
3: Yes, sir. How you doing, sir?
4: Y'all make my life easy, and I can work faster when I listen to the radio. That's a job. What you doing?
0: I need to ask you a question. Aren't you working at the polls? Do you do the polls?
4: Yes, I am.
0: So I need to ask you, are they accessible for people with disabilities?
4: Yes, they are. Yes, we have. There's a ramp that the Board of Elections will put in. It's a metal ramp that they put in.
0: Mm-hmm.
4: And you can use wheelchairs, walkers, all that will work with it because I've been working at the temple at least 10, 20 years already, so yeah.
0: Okay, now, with people with other disabilities like sight and hearing, do they have accommodations for that?
4: Yes, we have a BMD, which is a marketing ballot device, where you put the ballot in,

0: balance. That's the most important thing, that they have people like you there to help them with the Braille and for the hearing.
1: Yes, they have Braille on the actual machine.
0: Okay.
1: The hearing, I don't know if I can work with that, but I know if you're blind, I can read you the screen. If you're hearing, you may have to have another assistant to come with you because they can't hear you, so you may have to go do sign language. And some of my team members, they know how to do it. I really don't. The only thing I know how to say is call it. That's all I know how to say in sign language.
0: Okay. But we're so glad that you called us in, because I know you have visual problems, and you're one of the workers at the polls. That's amazing.
2: That's a blessing.
1: I'm one of them.
0: So how long you been doing this, Victor?
1: I've been doing it since the Obama administration.
0: Okay. Well, we're proud of you, man. Good job. Keep up the good work.
1: And
0: we appreciate it.
1: We actually just started a blind class just for blind people at the polls. We didn't start it at first, but it started now, where the BMD is your exam. There is no book. Normally, what you would do when you take a class, there's a book, there's an instructor. Nope. The BMD is, the marketing balance device, is your exam. You follow the instructor, which is Sharon Pratt, at that particular time, and she tells you what to do, and you follow the instructions, and that's your exam right there.
0: Wow. All right, we're glad for that information.
1: Hey, Jeffrey Schultz, I'm still waiting for that CD, brother. I'm still waiting.
2: All right. You'll be there Saturday?
1: No, I have to work the polls. I will not be there, Jeffrey.
2: Okay.
1: Well, I got to work.
2: I got you, sir.
0: Okay,
1: but you know, I like all his music, actually.
2: Thank you, sir. Thank you so much.
1: Don't put the ground on top of me.
2: Thank you, sir. Thank you. I appreciate that.
1: Where's the milkman? Where he at?
3: I'm right here.
0: Milkman right here.
1: Milkman's in the building somewhere.
3: That's right. I'm right here. Can you hear me?
1: And you guys listen to WACR 90.3 with the queen of gospel.
3: All right.
1: Virginia,
2: we with her now.
0: Hey, man, go right there. We appreciate you, Victor. Keep up the good work.
2: Bless us.
1: I will.
0: You too. Bye-bye. All right, our brother Victor Andrews up there out of Rivers Tabernacle, and he's one of the workers at the pole, and he also is visually impaired as well, so they do have the balance in Braille. Can you imagine that? It's no excuse. There's no excuse, so get on out there and vote. And also, let me just remind you also on that note, the free lunches, they don't start until next week after next, on the June the 29th, free breakfast and lunch at the public schools. So you're going to keep your eye open for Bebe's kids. They can get a nutritional lunch. They're not getting no sausage and eggs and bacon. They're getting the fruit, the juice, and the cereal for their breakfast. Now, some places you might be lucky enough. Lunchtime, you come back, you get a nutritional, what they call the daily requirements. 212-650-6903. Good morning. I need your help.
4: Good morning, Sister Cotton. This is Sister Gail Petralia of Rivers Tabernacle Prayer House. How are you?
0: Hey, good morning, Sister Gail. How you doing?
4: Well, thank you. Oh, this is wonderful. I'm so glad I got you. I've got some news for you about Rivers Tabernacle Prayer House.
0: What happened?
4: There's an event on Sunday, June 28th, 2026, Men's Day.
0: Uh-oh, Men's Day.
4: Yes, ma'am.
0: Yes, what time is this?
4: And this is at 5 p.m. The actual event is at 5 p.m. at Rivers Tabernacle Prayer House, 401 East 161st Street in the Bronx.
0: Who's a guest speaker? What y'all doing? Singing and preaching or what?
4: It's going to be like a musical, I think. It's going to be a really good celebration for Men's Day.
0: Okay. And that, getting yes. that at, what's that address, Sister Gail?
4: 401 East 161st Street in the Bronx.
0: And what? What
4: Tabernacle Prayer House.
0: What time is this going to happen?
4: 5 p.m.
0: Okay, Men's Day.
4: Yes.
0: Okay, and you're going to have all the deacons and the ministers and

0: I know our sister Edna O'Malley is going to be there. I know the Joy one. I know the Zion there is going to be there. And a whole bunch of folk are going to be there.
1: Oh, what a blessing.
0: Amen.
1: God, I got on to your line.
0: I'm glad you called me. I appreciate it.
1: Oh, praise God.
0: What? Let the people know, what's your favorite radio station?
1: Oh, dear.
0: Oh, WHCR 90.3 FM, the voice of all of
1: us. WHCR. WHCR, that's like...
0: That's your favorite?
1: 90.3 FM.
0: All right. We appreciate you.
1: God bless you. Thank you, Sister Cotton.
0: Bye-bye.
1: Have a great day.
0: All right. Rivers Tabernacle in the house. Our Sister Gail and our Brother Victor working. He works at the polls and he can't see. And he still. And here we got people that can see and don't look and can't get a job. Now, you know that's something. Oh, my God. But yeah. But we just want to just remind folk again about this coming Saturday. Oh, my God. I'm excited. And you know, I was just thinking about God and I were having a conversation last night. And I was thinking about the acts of faith back in the day for the Odiria Dempsey Center. When I first came to WHCR, and at that time, Deacon Watts, RTG, and Eugene Brown, and Robert Smith, and Marlene, and Jesse Jones, Kenny Williams, all of those people were around. WHCR, good morning. I need your help.
2: Good morning.
0: Oh, my God. Is this Houston, Texas? It sounds like long distance.
2: Long way. So how's the family at WHCR?
0: Sister today? Wilson, good morning.
2: Yes, how is the family?
0: We're
2: New
0: blessed.
2: York family, WHCR.
0: How the Wilsons doing?
2: Wilson's doing good. The Knicks did well.
3: Look at here.
0: They did better.
3: Look at here.
4: They're the champs.
3: The Knicks are the NBA champs.
4: Yes.
0: Oh, my God. Can you believe it?
2: Yes. So, anyway, what you playing good for me this morning?
0: Well, you know, I got the specials here, you know, and we're going to hit on that for a moment. And, you know, we got some other people that you might know of. So, you know, what you want to hear?
2: Oh, want to hear anything good.
0: Okay.
2: All your music is good.
0: Hey, are you coming back for the celebration on Thursday? Are we going to see you at the parade?
2: No.
0: Oh, okay.
2: No. I will be in Houston. We're having stormy weather here.
0: Okay.
2: Mm-hmm. Yeah, a lot of rain, thunder, lightning. It's really a mess.
0: Oh, my God.
2: But so we'll be right here.
0: Mm-hmm. Okay. Well, you just
2: But
0: be
2: we
0: careful.
2: Know New York is going to do the right thing. I was so happy we wore orange and blue Sunday to church.
0: You know, a lot of people were wearing orange and blue, even Saturday at the concert. You know, we had a big concert over at the Friendship Baptist Church on this past Saturday. And, we had a time. Little Sammy and the Flying Clouds and the Joy Wonders and the New Zioners and, some other folk were
2: there. Little Sammy and the Flying Clouds.
0: Yeah, out of Pennsylvania, Philadelphia, yeah.
2: Oh, I don't think I heard of them.
0: They've been around for a while. The new Flying Clouds.
2: Oh, the new
0: Flying,
2: Okay. Well, that's good, but no, we'll be right here in Houston.
0: Okay.
2: And we want to just say, too, Happy Father's Day.
0: Yes, that's coming
2: up
0: this Sunday.
2: All the fathers. It's coming up Sunday. So don't want to forget to say Happy Father's Day to the fathers.
0: All right. Amen. All right.
2: Okay.
0: Well, we're looking forward to... fellowship, hopefully, or to say, have wings, we'll fly.
2: Yes. And hopefully you'll come on down.
0: All right. Looking forward to some of that Texas barbecue and then baked beans and all that stuff on the grill.
2: Oh, you know.
0: And I know how you throw down. I know how you be throwing down.
3: Y'all, please
2: hold
3: me a plate.
2: You know we landed in New York, too, so we good. We good. Uh-huh. Okay, now, so you be blessed, and we'll be talking to you, okay?
0: What's your favorite radio station again? I think someone missed it.
2: WHCR, New York City. None other than Sister Virginia Austin.
0: Amen.
3: That's it right there.
0: We love you. We appreciate you.
2: Who's that gentleman I hear in the back?
0: That's Jeffrey Sherrill's on top of the ground, and Anthony Lucas is right here with us. I got the Iceman and the Milkman here.
3: How are you?
2: The ice and the milk. Oh, Lord.
3: Yes.
2: Have mercy.
3: And
2: let me
3: both.
2: Go get something to drink here, some ice and milk. glory.
3: Bless you.
2: All
3: bless
2: right.
3: You.
0: And next week, we're going to have the paper boy. The paper boy is going to be in the house next weekend. Next week, next Tuesday. So tune in and you'll be able to read the newspaper because the paper boy is going to be here.
3: Wow.
2: But I'll probably still be drinking the ice and milk.
3: Oh, look at that. Look at bless you.
0: Look.
2: All right.
0: To be continued. All right. Be blessed. You too.
2: All right.
0: Bye-bye.
2: All right.
0: Okay, as Brenda Coleman Wilson of Houston, Texas, she relocated. Oh, my God. We're at the top of the hour, and if you're just tuning in.
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0: Hi, this is Vince Boudreau, president of the City College of New York, and I want to tell you about a new show I'll be hosting the last Wednesday of every month. It's called From City to the World, and it's about how the work that we're doing at City College matters to people across the city and throughout the world. We'll discuss the practical application of that research in solving real-world issues like poverty, homelessness, mental health challenges, affordable housing, and disparities in healthcare. So join me, President Vince Boudreau, on the last Wednesday of every month for From City to the World. And so you won't ever miss an episode, subscribe to From City to the World on the podcast app of your choice.
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0: All right, and in the studio, we have one of the musicians. If you listen in the background on the keyboard and the background, Jeffrey Shirls.
1: Yes.
0: What year was that?
1: Ooh, you got me on that one.
0: That was the last CD that they recorded before John went from Labor to Reward.
1: Yeah.
0: Yeah. And what year was that? That's a good question. Because I'm looking at the cover and it doesn't have the year in here. And we will remember the sensational gospel special. I think, who's left?
1: You have Mike. Big Mike.
0: Mike is left.
2: Reverend Owens.
1: Reverend Owens.
0: Reverend Owens. Cleo, I don't know if you want to, because he was the Benjamin special, but
1: he was
0: the special.
1: With both.
0: Well, he was with Benjamin both, special. Yeah.
2: But you also have Glenn Bassett.
0: Junior.
2: Robert Bassett's son.
0: Right. Yeah.
2: Robert
0: right.
2: Bassett's son.
0: Yeah.
2: Glenn Bassett.
0: Yeah, so. They may be gone, but never forgotten here at WHCR.
2: Never forgotten.
0: But one of my favorite songs, Going Back in Time.
1: That's it. There you go.
0: Robin Owens, come on.
1: Yeah.

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1: Say it is good to be on top of the ground. And the ground ain't on top of
2: what'd you say, Jeffrey Sherrill?
3: I'm waiting for your part.

0: I can't forget. We got to say good morning to our sister Dolores and John Edward. Are they listening this morning?
1: Oh, yes. Oh, yes.
0: All righty. Big brother's in the studio this morning.
1: Yes. No, I'm the baby now.
0: Oh, you're the baby.
1: Yes,
0: okay.
1: Yes.
0: And let folks know where they're going to see you at this coming weekend. Where you going to be?
1: We're going to be at Mother Wallace Church. What's that address? 895 Home Street. It's good to be on top of the ground. And not the ground on top of me.
0: You better believe it.
1: We're going to sing that one now.

0: Oh, y'all better leave me alone.
1: He kept me. He kept me.
2: What did he say? You better leave it alone.
0: Y'all better leave me alone.
2: Well, you know, we're going to see what's going to happen this coming Saturday, Mother Walls. It's the place it's going to be.
0: And y'all listen out for Miss Virginia Cotton part. What's your part?
2: You better leave me alone. That's my part. You better leave me alone.
3: Hit that note.
0: What's the other one?
3: Hit that note for us.
0: What's your other part?
2: You better leave me alone.
0: You're going to stick with that one, huh?
2: Hey, man, go right there.
3: Okay, she can't do it now. She's going to do it for everyone Saturday. Okay?
2: Oh, yeah. Look.
3: She's going to sing with us Saturday.
2: Milkman.
0: Y'all listen out for that part.
2: I'm going to be networking. You better leave me alone now.
0: I'm a show passer, the mic.
2: Yeah, okay. Okay. It's going to be so many people that you won't even still do it. I'm in the mix. This coming Saturday. 895 Home Street in the Bronx. Let's see who's calling me. Good morning, WHCR. You're on the air. Good morning, WHCR. Who's calling? Hello? Okay, you changed your mind. People call, they don't want to talk on the air. Again, we just want to say good morning to our spiritual mother, church family, you know, my spiritual brothers and sisters, talking about Fordham Gospel Mission, Mary Barfield. We want to say good morning to her, Minister Larry Davis, and all the my spiritual brothers and sisters. Again, condolences. We're still in mourning our spiritual mother. I'm daughter number 768. I gotta look to make sure, but I'm in the first 100 of the spiritual children, and we truly gonna miss her up at Fordham Gospel Mission. And this past Sunday, they had a memorial tea. They had planned this all before she went from labor to reward, but they still went on with it in her memory. So they had a marvelous time. This past Sunday, we were at Northern Manhattan Nursing Home. I know there was a big concert over there in Brooklyn. I think, Jeffrey Iceman, you were there.
0: Yes.
2: And I saw part of the video.
0: Yes.
2: It was a packed house.
0: A lot of people.
2: Good turnout.
0: Yes, it was awesome. Awesome.
2: Yeah, you know. And I must say congratulations to Stephen Jones. He did a marvelous thing with the sound.
0: The
2: video, you know, you always hit a little distortion. But Steve did a fantastic job with the sound. Good morning, WHCR. You're on the air. Good morning.
4: Good morning to you. How are you this morning?
2: Hey, Robin Beeman.
0: Mister.
3: Finally.
2: How you doing?
4: I'm doing pretty well. How y'all doing this morning? I hear all these guys back there.
3: We're doing good. We're doing good, Reverend Beeman.
2: We on top of the ground.
0: Blessings to you, big bro.
4: Make me kind of jealous.
2: Well, you know, half wheels will travel, so though you have to get up at the crack of dawn and head on to New York City so you could be here at 6 o'clock in the morning to sit right in the same seat where they're sitting. As a matter of fact, you can sit there right beside them.
0: Oh, yes. Oh, yes.
4: But how y'all doing anyway?
0: We're blessed.
2: We didn't see you on the video Sunday. You didn't make it, or did you?
4: No, I didn't make it. I watched it on the whoever posted it. I watched it, but it was a good concert. I tell you.
0: Oh, yes, really it was, good. Man. Yes, sir.
4: Really good. I have to say, Lisa Knowles really administered. You really got something from that. You didn't just go there and come back out the same way. If you did, there's something wrong with you.
0: You're right about that.
4: If you went there and you didn't get what she put out there, I'm telling you, there's something wrong because she really administered. It was really good. It was worth the time and the money.
0: That was a blessing, man.
4: Yes, it was. Thank you. But we're doing pretty good. We're enjoying this weather here. And in 1 minute it was cool, but I see it's warming up now.
2: Okay.
4: So, we're doing pretty well. I just called to see how everybody else. I'm hearing all these these voices back there and everybody talking and doing well.
0: Yes, sir.
3: Yes, we are. Reverend Beeman, we're doing fine. Lenny.
4: And we can't ask them no more than that.
2: And we got two more extra seats here. One is for you and the other one is for Paperboy.
4: I heard he's going to be there next week.
2: Yeah. Hint, hint. Yeah. Mm. So you know what time it's going
4: to
2: be.
4: Myself.
2: Yeah, yeah. Well, one never know. When God orders our steps, you know, we said, well, I don't know if I'm going. I'll see. And next thing you know, God orders your steps, and you say, how did I get here? I wasn't planning on doing this. And you right here, right in the studio, 90.3 FM.
0: Hint, hint.
4: And I know New York is happy because the Knicks won.
2: Oh, of course.
0: Look ahead, look ahead.
3: Wow, you know that.
4: I think a lot of bots have lost their mind.
2: Oh. Yeah, they have. Mm-hmm. Indeed they have. And we just ask people to be mindful and respectful and stop getting locked up and fighting and shooting careful. And all
3: yes.
2: that kind of craziness. Stop it.
4: You can't enjoy anything being locked up.
2: Because of a basketball game. You're getting locked up because you losing your natural mind over a bad basketball game. What's wrong with you? Get it together.
4: And you know what? That money you paid to see that game, now you have to pay more money to get out of jail.
2: And get a lawyer or something to try to get you out of jail.
4: You know. But hopefully they have a good time on Thursday or whatever they're going to do. You know, again, we should congratulate the Knicks. We left WHUR.
2: Yeah, my daughter's going to be in that parade, too, on Thursday. Yeah, they already told her they had to put on the what's it called, the blues or the greens, whatever color the dress uniform.
3: The dress blues.
2: Gonna be in, yeah, dress blues. Yeah, they're going to have to be dressed and the white gloves, and they're going to be marching down the canyon of heroes. So, hey, I'm excited.
4: Well, she's going to go viral then.
0: How about if people show love like that to the quartet feel?
2: Oh, my God.
0: Look
2: at
0: here, look at here.
2: What?
3: You know?
0: Wow.
2: What? And work together.
0: That's that part right there.
2: Work together. How about that? And you know, I'm so glad that you brought that up because you don't have to be on every program to support. This one is your program. Next month, my program. Next month, somebody else. We all support each other.
3: Right.
2: You know, it's no need of you getting mad. And, well, I'm going to have my program. I'm going to jump before her. She got her program on the second. I'm going to have mine on the first. You know, just because now you're trying to pull my people, I'm trying to pull your people instead of giving everybody a chance. Maybe they might want to come see both of us. You never know.
3: Right.
0: I say like grandmama and them say, I'm just happy glad. Yes, indeed.
4: Yeah, they got to, you know, you got to learn to work together.
0: Yes, sir.
2: Yes, you do.
0: Yes, sir.
4: That's the biggest key in anything that you do. If you can't get people that are going to work with you and not work against you, then you might have some success, but nine times out of ten, when you put on something, you have other folks that are working against you, which don't make sense. Because if we're doing the same thing, why not join together? I help you, and you help me.
2: Exactly. Mm-hmm. And we both can get a proceeds. Yeah, more,
4: if you got unity, you got strength.
0: That's important.
4: Yep. You don't have any unity, you really don't have anything going on.
0: That part.
4: People need to think about that when you have your program. And other folks have their little events or whatever. You know, post it fly.
2: Mm-hmm.
4: You know?
2: You're right.
4: I post fly, and I don't even know these people down in Mississippi, but I post the fly anyway.
2: I know. Mm-hmm.
0: As a musician and singer, I learn from musicians and singers. When I go to these programs, I sit and listen and observe.
2: That's what you do.
4: And you saying something right there that's important, too. That's another thing groups got to learn. Quit walking around when everybody's singing all through their service.
3: Yes.
4: All putting up your stuff while we singing. Sit down and listen to me just like I'm going to sit down and listen to you.
0: That's it.
3: That is a form of disrespect.
2: They go into another program. That's what it is. They unplugging.
4: Because
2: they got to go
4: around the back wall and you talking.
2: That's them singers.
4: That's them singers, I tell you.
2: And you know, we all grown people, and you get an attitude and see, a lot of us still got that street in us. you know, and you know, you don't mess with everybody, and you catch the right one, and you know, you're in for a time. And being an MC, and you tell the people in the back, you know, and it's the singers, because I'm looking back in the back of the sanctuary, lined up on the wall, and there are plenty of seats, and you can set yourself down. And you stand in there, and I don't want to have to call the person's name. Sit down. And they looking, oh, and they still talking and leaning up against, and let me tell you, the Coop de Grace, and they ain't even paid for a ticket.
3: Right.
2: They want to come in and slide up and down the wall. Don't pay for no ticket, but you sliding up and down the wall.
4: Yeah. So when you have your program from now on, tell those if you want to be a part of the program, come in, sit down. Ain't going to be no standing around the wall. And some churches don't allow you to do that.
2: Well, they do it.
4: Now, if you ever notice, when Sister Rogers had her program over there in Brooklyn, then people ask you to sit down. They did not allow you to stand around the wall.
0: But one thing, it's a fire hazard.
2: It is, and you're blocking up, and then you're not on the program, and you stand around in the way. And, you know, as church Christian professionals, we try to be obedient and mannerable.
4: Yeah.
2: And we don't want to just go ghetto and street on them. But sometimes you just feel like being ghetto because folk don't understand. Please have a seat. Would you please sit down? Please have a seat. Mm-hmm. And they like looking at you like, what you talking about? And then if you go into your mode, get ghetto mode and say, you know, sit down. You know, and a few other words, you know, you're going to throw in there. You know what I'm talking about.
4: They turn around and tell you you ain't church.
0: Oh, yeah.
2: Then they got an attitude, yeah. You know. So I'm like, you know, and as hosting and emceeing programs, I used to enjoy. Matter of fact, certain groups, when I see their name on flyers, I was like, oh, my God, it's a problem. They're always late. They're waiting for the guitar player. They're waiting for the drummer. They're waiting for the lead singer. Don't put us up behind so-and-so, because my musician, they got to play for three or four other groups. And, no, we can't come then. You know, I'm waiting for look, it's rough. It's so unprofessional. And then you always want to be on everybody's program.
4: Yeah. And then you want to be late.
2: You want to be late profiling. To get attention, I guess that's what you call it, getting attention, because everybody, well, where's so-and-so? Where is this? And then here we go. We're at the bottom of the aisle. Let me just do this real quick.
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2: And then I'm so glad I got the groups here, some of the groups. Then you book in two programs. Now, you know you're going to be in Philadelphia Sunday or Saturday afternoon. Yeah. Then you got a program in New York Saturday afternoon. Now, just because one program started 3 and the other one started 4, you think you can get from Philadelphia to New York in time enough to do both programs?
4: No.
2: On the weekend?
4: No.
2: On the weekend?
4: I'll just answer that question.
2: Reverend Beeman, no. I said on the weekend.
4: On the weekend? Definitely on the weekend. No.
0: No.
2: So now, why would you
4: be out of Philadelphia by a certain time, especially before 12 o'clock?
2: Yes.
4: If you go out Ben Franklin, I don't care what bridge you go out, it's the construction got it all messed up.
2: Okay.
4: So if you're going to try that, you're going to be in trouble.
2: All right.
4: Trust me, I know. I've been there. I tried to drive my car there. And now I got to do 90 miles per hour to try to get to the program.
2: Well, you say you're doing 90 in the left lane. And, you know, and then, you know, we're sitting there waiting for the group to come in and they're prolonging. And, you know, most of the time the churches or the auditorium, place, you got to be out by a certain time. So, you know, it's unprofessional. You know, and you're trying to make, I guess, every dollar that you can. You figure, well, this program started at 3, so I can do that. They'll put us on first, and then we're going to jump out, and then we're going to hit the road, and we're going to go straight to New York. So we'll be there by 5 o'clock because we're coming up last. And then here we go, George Washington Bridge, bam. Here we go, construction, bam. So now you're behind.
4: We got to get those things together. And, you know, you got to, just like you go to work, you got to treat the singing the same way.
3: Yes.
2: It's God's work. You're working for the master. You want to give him your best.
4: I'm going to let y'all go so somebody else can call.
2: Okay. Well, okay, Reverend. What's your favorite radio station?
4: My favorite station is what?
2: What is it?
4: 91.3 WACR.
0: Look at here.
3: Yes.
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1: There's a new law for drivers that you may not know about. It has stiff penalties, and it's called the Move Over Act. Although this law has been in effect since January 1st, 2012, it has not been very well publicized. The Move Over Act is in effect in 46 states, including New York, and was enacted to protect law enforcement officers, emergency workers, and other maintenance workers who will pull over on the shoulder of highways while performing their duties. The law states that if you are approaching an emergency or law enforcement vehicle that has flashing or steady red and or white emergency lights on a road or highway, you must reduce your speed. 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
1: Alrighty, we have our honoree here in the studio. He just arrived, and we were talking about honoree. Who am I talking about? Our brother Alan Williams, the Acts of Faith, and we want to welcome him to WHCR. Welcome, Alan Williams. How you doing this
2: morning? Good morning, Sister Cotton. How are you this morning?
1: You made it.
2: Yes, ma'am. I can't stay long.
1: Okay, I understand that. We're getting ready for Saturday. Are you ready for Saturday?
2: Oh, boy, putting these programmers a bunch of pressure and a lot of headache. I know that.
1: I'll
2: be glad when the 20th coming call.
1: Oh, I know. We all excited about it. I was thinking about the Acts of Faith back in the day, going down memory lane, and I remember the O.D. Dempsey Center. I just told the fellas a few minutes ago, and when I first started out over 30-some years ago, and I was here with RTG, and the first time I got to introduce a group, it was the Acts of Faith.
2: Yes. Yeah. Yes.
1: And who would ever believe it? Over 30-some years later, I'm introducing the Acts of Faith again.
3: Wow.
2: 33 years.
1: 33
3: well,
1: years.
3: Right. Well, I remember when it was Lee Eldridge. And the Acts of Faith.
2: That's mm-hmm. how it started.
1: Lee yeah. Eldridge.
3: Because at the time, I was with Reba Jones.
2: Uh-huh.
1: You were the drummer for the Pearlistics.
3: I was the drummer for Reba Jones.
1: Yeah.
3: Yes.
2: That's
1: okay,
2: how we started. Lee Eldridge.
1: Yeah. Good morning, Lee Eldridge.
2: I met Lee Eldridge when we were doing other kind of music.
4: Right.
2: He was doing the worldly music, and mm-hmm. he had a few songs out there.
1: He's on YouTube. Mm-hmm. Yeah, you can follow him.
2: Doing pretty good.
1: On YouTube.
2: So
3: right.
2: He didn't want to do that anymore, so he came to me and he said, "Hey, man, I want to sing some other songs." I said, "Hey, let's get together and write some songs."
3: Mm-hmm. Mm-hmm.
2: And that's how we came up with Spiritual Fire, This Life of Mine. Then we really got happy. Then we brought in Lil
3: Janae.
1: So you really got happy.
3: I used to like to hear her, which is, "I love my mom.
4: Yes.
3: I love my daddy.
2: Yeah.
3: But I love
2: they're
3: going to
2: be there
3: Jesus
2: Saturday. It's not late in the yeah, she, it's
3: she's not
2: old
3: little
2: woman.
3: No more. Right.
2: She's a grown woman.
3: I know.
1: Oh
3: I know.
1: God. So
3: I
1: tell know. Us about wow. tell us more about Saturday. You got two choirs. I see you got the choirs mixed in here with the quartet.
2: Yeah. That's something when we were starting to put the program together. We was thinking, mm-hmm. "Wow, man, we never really seen a quartet program with choirs on it usually."
1: Mm-hmm.
2: You never see quartets on choir programs.
3: Right.
1: Once in a blue moon.
2: So
1: never.
2: Hey, let's try to do something different. Let's have a choir and
4: that's
2: a quartet.
4: That's a good thing.
2: So I want designers to bring all their friends and fans and the Southern Wonders and Jeffrey Sherrill.
4: Oh, yes, sir.
2: And his company.
4: Oh, yeah.
2: Eddie Jenkins and all his friends and Bishop Roberts.
1: The Gospel Soul Children, what is it? Bishop Roberts and Derek Roberts up there at Soul Tabernacle in the Bronx.
2: So we're looking to have a wonderful blessed service on Saturday.
3: Yes.
1: And then you got the men of the Garden of Prayer.
2: Yeah, the men of
1: the
2: Garden of
1: Prayer. They're
2: going to
1: be there.
2: Yeah. And our MC, just like you said, the first person that ever introduced us, will be introducing us again.
4: How about
1: 30
4: that?
1: Over 30.
4: How about that? Wow.
1: We're still. So I don't know. We have longevity.
2: Oh, yes.
1: And I understand that we're going to have our Deacon Russell. He's coming through. And our we're going to have a Chief Apostle Coleman. He's going to be there as well. So if you have never met the WHCR Gospel Radio personalities, this will be a great opportunity
4: because
1: all three of us will be there at the same place at the same time. And we have to ask that you be on time, be prompt, and if you want to have a minute to fellowship, get there early so we can fellowship together. Yes. And they're going to have food, I understand.
4: Oh, praise the Lord.
2: Praise
4: the Lord. Praise the Lord.
2: The Wonder Cafe would be doing that thing.
1: Oh God! Who's doing the cooking?
2: The Wonder Cafe, Sister Bennett.
1: Oh, okay. Yeah. Oh, Wonder Cafe. They're going to be, oh, okay. I know we're going to have some chicken and all that stuff. I see the phone is lighting up. Let me see who this is. Good morning, WHCR.
5: Yes, Deacon Russell.
1: Just Deacon Russell, we were just talking about you.
3: Hey, Deke, what's up?
4: Look at him.
5: What's happening, crew?
3: All right.
5: We're going to have a Holy Ghost good time.
4: I know that's right.
5: Hey, Jeffrey, I think Virginia was doing the Jeffrey Sherrill mix this morning.
4: but she ain't got nothing on you, man.
1: Wait a minute, we got another singer?
4: No, she said another singer. No, on Sunday nights, he do the remix of On Top of the Ground.
1: He do the remix?
4: Yes, he did.
3: He made a remix of it.
4: Yes, indeed.
1: Wait a minute. I got
5: party like a Holy Ghost.
4: I know that's right, bro. He got the remix on that.
1: How did he get the remix? How did that happen?
4: He do his DJ thing.
1: Deacon Russell.
5: Yes.
1: I have to set my alarm clock for Sunday night because let me tell you, Sunday morning and you know, Sunday afternoon, by the time Sunday night is come, I'm done. I'm toast.
5: I was telling Jeffrey, I think last week, and I got maybe 4 or 5 hours of sleep.
4: Yes.
5: But you know how it is. We got to keep on rolling. We got to keep on moving.
4: Yes.
5: So I want to say, this Saturday.
1: Yes, this Saturday.
5: If you're
1: Saturday.
5: Not there, folks, listeners, if you're not there, don't talk about it. You got to be about it.
4: All right.
5: Come on up to the Bronx.
1: You going to be there? What time you get there, Deacon Russell?
5: I got to be there at 3 o'clock because I got to get me a plate of food before I
3: start. All right.
4: Look at hell. Praise the Lord right there.
3: Yeah, amen. Go right there,
4: Deacon.
5: All right. Listen, I'm going to let you continue because, you know, more music and less talk because folks are listening and we're going to be all right together. Jeffrey?
4: Yes, sir.
5: I just realized there's no delivery today. No milk, no ice, nothing going on.
1: No paper.
4: Look at him.
1: Oh, God.
4: Big bro, you all right, man.
5: You got to have your iced coffee with your milk and read the paper.
3: Oh, my gosh.
5: Read the paper.
4: Look at him. Look at him. You done name it all, then.
3: Yep.
4: Blessings to you.
5: I'm moving. Listen, I'll be downtown. God bless you all. And I'll see you Saturday morning.
3: Okay. All right. Likewise. Likewise, Deacon.
1: Okay. Bye bye.
3: Bye bye now.
1: All right, Deacon Russell, Sunday night praise break right here at WHCR. Let's see who else is calling. Good morning, WHCR. Oh, you changed your mind. Okay, that's all right. Again, that's coming Saturday. Give out the additional information because they're going to need that additional information. You can call right now, 917-947-6033. That's
3: 917-947-941.
1: Wait a minute. Yeah, you know what? I just see if you were paying attention.
4: That's a good one.
1: Give them the number. What's the number?
2: 917-941-6033.
1: Oh, that's right. That is a one. Yeah. But actually, wait a minute.
2: Yeah. 917-941?
1: Yeah, I'm looking at the 1 and the 7, you know, that fancy letters.
2: That fancy
1: numbers.
2: One?
1: That's the one. That, yeah, 917-941-6033. And they can call you right now.
2: They can call me right now.
1: Okay, now the Acts of Faith, after the concert and everybody celebrate, are y'all still going to be open for bookings? Are y'all taking engagements now?
2: Oh, yes. Matter of fact, we're doing another one the following Saturday for some community here in Harlem.
1: Oh, really?
2: It'll be in the park.
1: In the park. Oh, that's fantastic. Right. Yeah,
2: that's Saturday. And then it's another one. I can't remember the date.
1: Well, right, you call me next week and let me know.
2: Yeah, I think that's sometime up in the daytime because it's one of those community
1: affairs. Yeah. Okay.
2: Yeah, yes.
1: All right, let me see who's calling. Good morning, WHCR. You on the air?
6: Good morning. This is the brother of the Iceman. How y'all doing this morning?
1: The brother of the Iceman.
4: Look ahead,
1: This is Lil Ice?
4: He bigger than me. But yes.
1: How you doing?
6: I'm doing okay. After 2 hospital stays, I'm still on top of the ground.
4: So look at here.
1: Well, you don't sound like what you've been through.
6: I'm going back.
4: He's blessed. He's blessed.
1: Amen. This is John Edward, right?
4: Yes.
6: Yes, it is.
1: Because, you know, I changed your name in a minute.
4: Oh, yes.
1: John Edward, yeah.
4: Okay. To James.
1: To James Edward, because I know James Edward. So that's how I do.
4: Wow.
1: Yeah, so good to hear your voice this morning.
6: Well, it's good to be here.
1: Amen. Are you going to try to make it out Saturday? Are you able to come out yet?
6: Well, I'm not doing that much traveling right now, just to the doctor's appointment, so.
1: Okay. All right. Well, call this a doctor's appointment. You come and see Dr. Jesus.
4: That's a good one, but
6: okay.
4: He wouldn't make it up them steps. And
1: oh, God, yeah, I forgot. Yeah.
6: I just want to say blessings to y'all. Well, have a good one.
1: We appreciate it. What's your favorite radio station? Tell the people what station they're listening to.
6: WHCR 90.3 FM.
4: All right.
3: There you go. Amen.
4: Love you, bro.
3: All right,
6: love
3: John.
6: I love you, bro.
4: All right.
1: Okay.
4: Right.
1: Bye-bye.
4: Okay.
1: All right. John Edwards, Cheryl's.
4: Yes.
1: Now, we all just need to hear from my sister, Dolores.
4: Oh, yes.
1: Yeah, she's listening this morning. And we just so happen to have Alan Williams here. Again, we want to say good morning to Lee Elders. I know he may be listening, and hopefully he's going to be coming out. You think?
2: Yes,
1: get his soon there.
2: Well, not Lil Janae, Big Janae.
3: Big Janae.
2: Grown
3: woman now.
1: Yes, and you didn't put a number on this anniversary.
2: A number?
1: You didn't put which number anniversary
3: this is.
1: Is it now? We've been doing it 30 some years.
2: I've been at
1: what?
2: Red Cross from us in the red suit in that black box.
1: It says National.
3: The 33rd anniversary.
2: No, on the other side.
3: The 33rd anniversary.
2: On the other side of us in the black.
3: So right there in that black box, at the top.
1: That's what it is. You know what? I got my bifocals. You know, and I thought that was just a little design or something, you know, on the flyer.
2: That's 33 years.
1: Lord, you know what? I need to get my glasses changed.
2: You know what? And going back to, I was the first musician playing for the Hill Sisters. I was the first.
3: Yes.
2: First musician playing for the Hill Sisters.
4: Wow.
2: Then
4: wow.
2: I left and my son came in.
1: Okay.
2: I spent 17 years playing with the Thrashing Wonders.
1: Mm-hmm. Really?
4: Oh, yeah.
2: And
4: yeah.
2: I was the original bass player for the Newtones.
1: Really? You talking about the Mighty Newtone, Robert Lewis, and all that?
2: Uh-huh. And my brother-in-law.
3: That was before I came
1: Brother Hopp and all of them.
2: Yeah,
3: before I came
1: in. So you were

0: stunt round in 93 also. Basically, okay. For them.
1: Well, I came after you with the thrashing.
0: Right. Yeah. Mm.
1: Joe Brown, Eddie.
2: So we got three musicians in the studio this morning. We got the drummer, we got the keyboard, and the all around, the guitar player, the drummer. You do it all, right, Alan?
0: Yes,
1: he's great.
2: But this anniversary, I know you haven't had an anniversary in a while, and this is the 33rd anniversary for, it seemed like it's been a little bit longer than that. Yeah. This is what you record, 33 years.
0: 1993.
1: She's trying to tell you her age.
2: Stop it, stop it. Good morning, WACR, you on there? Good morning.
3: Oh, there
2: okay.
1: There you go.
2: Mm-hmm. Oh, wow. So we're all excited about Saturday. The Gospel Soul Children, we got the Southern Wonders, we got the Joy Wonders. We got Jeffrey Sherrills and Company. We got the New Zioneers. We got the men of Garden of Prayer Cathedral. And we also have, I was looking at the lineup here, and we have, who's doing the devotion? I'm looking at the New Rising Star. Is that who's going to be doing special devotion?
0: Yes.
2: Opening up. Oh, my goodness. Oh, I remember the late Roxy Schamberger with the Rising Star back in the day. Little Angela, when she was a little girl. That was another one, the little ones that came up singing quartet. And,
0: I think there's a video of us on YouTube where she had seen us for the very first time.
2: Really?
0: And when it was at, what's the church, on 126 in Lenox?
2: 126?
0: Yeah, long
2: Baptist time. Oh, Baptist
3: House of Prayer?
2: Baptist House. Yeah.
3: Baptist House of Prayer.
2: That was the first.
0: And she, when we came off the floor, she said, that's the very first time I've seen that group. And if they're anywhere else, I'd like to see them again.
1: Wow.
2: Oh, my
0: and
2: God.
0: I think that's on YouTube. It might be on YouTube.
2: Okay. It may be on YouTube. Yeah, a lot of things you can find on YouTube.
0: Oh, yeah.
2: And again, let me give out that number because you're going to need that additional information. 917-941-6033. I'll tell you, Alan, it's such a blessing that you took time out of your busy schedule to come over because I know you travel a lot. So you're going to be in town for a few more days, and we appreciate you thanking the WHCR radio personalities. You got all three of us going to be at the same place at the same time.
0: That is so beautiful.
2: Which is history, because very rarely are we ever, the three of us are at the same place at the same time, because, you know, each one of us have our different ministries, and, you know, I can't be with them, and they can't be with me, and all that. And also, we got to thank all of y'all for being a part of the nursing home ministry.
0: We
2: got to thank y'all for being a part of that second and fifth Sundays. We've been doing this for over 20-some years. And Frankie Williams, the late Frank, back in the day with the Acts of Faith. And I remember the days when they used to rehearse up there with Reverend Jeter. I remember that. And all of them used to come up there, and Faison and a couple of other guys would come up to Reverend Jeter's, and he'd be up there cracking his jokes and, you know, trying to get them voices lined up. So that's all a part of history. So we started the ministry. We've been coming to the nursing home, I think in the 90s. So we got about 22, 23 years with the nursing home ministry. And it started out as a one-time thing. Mm. And look here. Over 20-some years later, we still
1: That's a blessing.
2: This.
3: Yes.
2: And all these things we've been doing all this time, we're all volunteers.
3: Mm-hmm.
2: You know, let me just put that in there. We all volunteers
3: all
2: now.
3: Volunteers.
2: I retired from my job. I did 27 years for my paid job, but I'm still volunteering and
1: all
2: not
1: right.
2: getting paid.
1: Right. You know? That's a blessing.
0: Volunteering is good. It's good.
2: I just say the pay.
0: You get your reward.
1: Oh, yeah. Oh, yeah.
2: I'm sending up my timber each and every day.
1: How to say payday is coming after a while.
2: Oh, my God. Yes,
0: well,
2: it
0: Sister
2: is.
0: Sister Cotton, I thank you.
2: Okay.
0: For allowing me to be with y'all this morning. I thank you and I appreciate you. I love you. I love for all the support that you've given me over the years. You have been so good in my life, and I really appreciate you. I really
2: appreciate you. That's a two-way street.
1: Jeff, listen to you,
2: man. Two-way street.
0: Known him long time.
1: Yes. Don't tell the age now.
3: Yep.
2: Shh. Even not.

0: He said a long, long, long time.
1: Hey, look, Sister Cotton. What? I'm not afraid to give out my age.
2: Well, you go ahead and
1: because I'm
2: it
1: still
2: out.
1: Young. Yeah, I am 57 years young.
3: Oh, yeah, you young.
1: And I thank God that God has kept me to see this age. Yeah, I'm pushing 60, yeah, well, okay? But I thank God that he's kept me this long. I'm not afraid.
0: I'm 59. God bless you.
2: Well, y'all go ahead on and tell him.
0: Yeah,
1: all right. That's right.
2: Go ahead.
1: You see, but there's one thing, though.
2: What's that?
1: I don't look the age that I am. Okay. But they say you don't look like what you've been through.
2: Yes.
1: I've been through a lot.
2: Me too. I think we all been through something.
1: Okay. And like I said, I don't look like what I've been through. And I thank God for that.
2: And thank God for Miss Clairol and all of Olay.
1: Well, I don't use any of that. I just use cocoa butter on my skin.
2: And cocoa butter.
1: Okay. With no ashy elbows, okay, or knees. Okay. Thank you.
0: Well, my testimony is in my song. It was ever since birth. I wasn't supposed to be here. Mm. So okay. That's my blessing right there.
2: Amen. Goes right there. We appreciate you. Oh, yeah. I know, Alan, you got another stop to make.
3: I sure do.
2: And, you know, the phone. Let me see who's this calling me. WHCR, you're on the air. Good morning.
4: Good morning. This is Dolores Jeffrey.
0: Oh!
4: Mother.
0: Oh, stop the press.
4: Good morning, we come y'all.
1: Good morning. Good morning.
4: Be at top of the ground. I thank God for being at top of the ground.
0: Wow.
2: Oh, my God.
1: Yes.
4: I just wanted to tell y'all I appreciate listening.
2: Mm-hmm.
0: Wow.
4: And I thank God. Because I'm not what I've been. I don't look the way what I've been through.
2: Oh,
1: all right.
4: And I thank God for my brother. Mm-hmm. But really, I'm the oldest now. My sister died.
2: Okay.
4: So then it's me and then Edward. Jeffrey wasn't supposed to be here, but thank God.
2: But he's here.
4: That's why we sing that song. I was saying, okay, he wasn't supposed to be here. But I thank God he's here. He's a miracle child.
0: You're going to make me
1: God
0: cry.
1: Be the glory.
4: And I thank
1: God
4: for my brother, John Edward. Okay. And I thank y'all for praying for all of us.
2: Amen.
4: And
2: thank
4: I love
2: you so
4: y'all.
2: Much.
0: Bless us,
4: Jesus. I can't be coming out to the programs because of, you know, different things. But one day I'll be back. I used to go to all of them.
0: Yeah.
4: But I just thank God for everybody.
0: Wow, love you, sis.
2: Love you too.
1: Amen. Amen. Okay, amen. Be blessed.
4: Oh. My radio, WACO.
2: What's your favorite station?
1: She just said it. She just said it. There you go.
4: I love y'all.
2: Love you.
1: All right.
2: Wow. Okay. All righty, y'all. Dolores.
3: Yo, everybody, please.
2: Yeah.
3: Let us see you on the 20th.
1: Okay.
2: Okay. Give out that phone number again.
3: 917-941-6033.
2: Yep,
3: call
2: for the big 33rd anniversary.
3: If not, show right up at the door. It'll be all right.
2: Okay, still, as you heard it. That's right. And you get a chance to meet all the favorite WHCR gospel radio personalities at one time in one place.
3: Okay.
2: All right.
3: I got to split off the
2: scene. Yeah, okay, thank you for coming.
0: Thank you,
3: Sister.
2: Okay.
3: We'll
2: see you Saturday.
3: See you Saturday. Right
2: be on time.
3: I'll be there real early.
0: And thank you for having us.
1: Thank you for
2: and
1: having y'all.
2: Make sure you tell these groups. Hey, I don't want no problem. All nobody, right. You know, talking about I ain't ready.
3: Well,
2: they
3: don't be ready. I don't guess they'll be singing. Not on that day.
0: All right.
2: Well, you know, I'm not a singer, so you know. There are some people that will sing, and they love to sing. And they'll take over. They'll sing the whole time.
3: You have your mic.
0: She got a part in it.
3: You have your mic.
2: You better leave me alone.
0: Uh-oh.
2: You better leave me alone.
0: All right.
1: All right.
0: Take care, man. Thank you so much.
2: You don't say, oh, yeah, they talking too much. We're giving history. Thank you, Alan. We appreciate it. See you Saturday. And he's already given me the lineup, and the people know their time, so they're technically no reason for anyone to be late, and you know, we have to go looking for you, you know, because I've been hosting programs and I had to go looking for people. They downstairs and eating chicken and find them. They got a chicken bone hanging out the side of the mouth. Hey, what you doing with a chicken bone hanging out the side of your mouth? You know, y'all, for your group, Oh, yeah, my guy, he's coming from work. He gets off at 6 o'clock. Now, the program started at 4 o'clock, and he gets off from work at 6. Now, what time do you think he's going to get there? That means you're not going home to take no shower and change clothes. You're coming straight from work to the concert. Now, his concert already started at 4, and you're just getting off at 6 o'clock.
0: Wow.
2: So, now, people do crazy stuff like that. And they want to get mad because you speak to them about it. Oh, I got here as soon as I could. It's not good enough. Be on time. All right, we're at the top of the hour, and hopefully you got an earful. And, I got to say good morning to the Bronx again. Up there, WED Deliverance Center, we want to say good morning to Prince of Peace, to the Brown family up there, Co-op City, good morning. To our sister Betty, Morningstar Full Gospel Assembly. Chappelle and Mac, good morning goes out to them. And Seven Light Baptist Church, Apostle Lois Gauss, yes. Good morning goes out to her as well. And who else is up there in the Bronx other than Fordham Gospel Mission? Oh, Fort Mott. With Reverend Duckett. Yeah, we want to say good morning to our own Gladys Knight. I saw her this past weekend, and I said, Motown has their Gladys Knight, but Harlem got their Gladys Knight, Reverend Gladys Knight as well. And we want to say good morning to Reverend Tate, Glendale Baptist Church, Susan Victory Van. I know she's listening sometime. And the Ingrams, the Jammers, Jamming for Jesus. And what else is going on, Sister Cotton? Don't forget early voting. We just want to remind you, too, I just got this last week. Cash for guns. I know some people don't like talking about guns, but we just want to let you know. Now is the opportunity. You can get rid of that little smoker, that little heater that you have in the shoebox under the bed. No questions asked. That's what it says. Can we do this? Yeah. You can call for additional information. What's the number to call for additional information? 347-749-2306. That's 347-749-2306 for more information about cash for guns. And they're giving away $500, $200, $75, $25 prepaid cards. It says, the only ones that can't do this is the NYPD people, retired, or anyone in law enforcement. You can't bring your service revolver and get money for it. And it's a 3-gun limit. And you need to call the number for the additional information. If you have a gun, no questions asked, up to 3 guns. And the additional information, 347-749-2306. And you want to know what to do with that gun you want to get rid of that you found underneath Mookie's bed. Okay? All right. All right, we're going to get back to more good gospel music. You know, we're having such a great time today.
0: Oh, yeah.
2: And, last weekend, we had a great time. We were out at the big service, E&E Productions, over there at the Friendship Baptist Church. It was hot. Oh, God. Well, that's a whole nother story.
0: Yeah.
2: All right. We got to take a break. We got to pause for the calls and do some commercials here so you can find out what's going on. We want to say good morning to Yonkers, Mount Vernon, to our brother James Hambrick. We want to say good morning to C. Virginia Fields. Good morning to Al Sharpton. Also, we want to say Brother Raymond. Good morning goes out to him. All righty. Anais Dickens, good morning goes out to her. Minister Pastor Jack Royster. Yes, he's all over the place. That's another one of our listeners, too. We'll be right back after these very important messages. So I don't even think about moving. You're down.
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8: The Right to Know Act was passed by the New York City Council on October 19, 2018. 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
2: We praise you.
0: Oh God, we realize that you got all power in your hand.

0: We just want to praise you. We want to glorify you. Lord, we want to thank you.
1: All right, some New Jersey gold, the late Deacon Nelson and the Gospel Sons. You're tuned to WHCR 90.3 FM. Good morning, you're on the air, WHCR. Who's calling?
2: Good morning, Ms. Cotton. This is Mary Barfield.
1: Hey, Mary Barfield, how you doing today?
2: I'm doing good this morning. I see you had the Gospel Christian concert this morning.
1: All right, now. Gone but never forgotten. We were just reminiscing about who was left from the gospel specials from back in the day.
2: Yeah, I don't think anybody left but Sonny.
1: It's Sonny and Mike Kempson. Remember, Mike used to be the musician.
2: Right, yep, Mike with the Supreme Angels.
1: Yes, he went with the Supreme Angels and Glenn Bassett Jr. Glenn's son played the guitar there. Yeah, you know, Bassett's son, yeah.
2: Yeah, I know.
1: All right, Mary, so let the people know what station are they listening to.
2: WHCR 98.3.
1: Yeah, all right, we appreciate you. Thank you so very much.
2: Have a moment, it's okay.
1: Okay, I understand. Okay, you have a blessed week.
2: You too.
1: Bye-bye. All right, Mary Barfield, one of our longtime faithful listeners. You're tuned to WHCR 90.3 FM. We want to say good morning to Catherine Miller.

you recognize that voice. I have the historians here in the studio with me, and I know they don't remember that voice. It's not other than the late, great Willie Cornell Johnson. Remember from the Brooklyn Skyways.

0: the late Willie Cornell Johnson, the Brooklyn Skyway. 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
1: No, not on the air.

Yes, back in the day, the Brooklyn Skyways out of Brooklyn, New York. And you know, the legendary Johnny People used to be with the group as well. And he has his own group, the Gospel Crowns. And we're going to go back to Brooklyn. We're going to stay in Brooklyn. That's right. That's where we are. And we're going to hear from Mr. Johnny People.

You know, the Lord has singers, and then he has real singers, men who are trailblazers. God has always called men and women, but this man who he has called to the gospel music ministry has blessed millions for years. And it's by divine origin that he stopped off tonight in Cincinnati. Amen. To give his next musical offering to the world. You ought to be clapping now. The Godfather of gospel music, Reverend Timothy Roy.

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I'm better. Much better. When I look back over what he brought me through, I realize I made it because I had

0: 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Tell your neighbor, never would have made it.
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2: 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That's right, we take you from 1948 and bring you all the way up to the present, baby. Been serving you your love for over 22 long years. So, hey, mark your calendar. This Friday at 8, you and I have a date. I'll see you there. For each other.
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5: All righty, and we want to say good morning to our brother Haji of the Brothers in Recovery. They do the job fairs, and we're waiting to get the additional information for the next job fair that they're going to be hosting. We were at a couple of the events, and we're going to be bringing some of our people to the event next time they have one, hopefully and prayerfully. Well, in the studio now, we're coming and going. We have still our two artists here. We have the Iceman and the Milkman is here. And
6: yes, we're here.
5: And next week, we're going to have the Paperboy. He's going to be making a delivery right here at WHCR.
6: All right.
5: We're all excited about that. And
6: yes.
5: Again, we thank everybody for tuning in and calling in. You know, I know some people don't like to talk on the air because they had worked like the mailman guy work at the post office. The supervisors be watching. You know, they got the cameras. You know, the eye in the sky. So you have to be careful because it's in remote control things. And again, we just want to remind you about early voting. Cast your vote. It does count. And also, the summer food program is starting June 29th. 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Now, some of these positions, you can get it without the high school diploma. 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And you can click on the link and you can go to whatever link you like to go through there. 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School lunches and breakfast start June 29th to September the 4th. And they do need people now to help with these lunches in all five boroughs, lunches and the breakfast service. Okay. And early voting, don't forget to cast your vote. Call 311 if you need to find out your closest location. And again, we want to say congratulations to our Denise Leverett. We had a marvelous time on this past Sunday over at the Tabernacle of Deliverance, as she remembered her mother, the late Aretha Leverett Carswell. And we had a marvelous time. Yes, we did. Mm-hmm. And happy birthday to all the folks who celebrating birthdays in June. And,
6: My niece's birthday is this Thursday. My oldest niece, who is a ordained minister of the clergy. Yes. And her sister also.
7: And my sister Dolores is on June 28th. Yeah, yes. Giving you a shout out already, Seth.
5: Yes. All right, and also this month we have birthdays. Evangelist Ellen Codwell celebrated a birthday, and Deacon Cherry celebrate. Oh, I think his birthday is coming up next week.
7: Juneteenth.
5: Yes. Yeah, Juneteenth. Yes. Yeah, and Bishop Mary Freeman's birthday this month, and Bill Allen of the Gospel Heirs, he's still alive down there in Florida, and Catherine Miller birthday this month. Curtis Foster, William Robinson Jr.
7: Wow.
5: Yes, down there in Virginia Beach, Virginia. And Reverend Gwen Times' birthday this month. And also, we want to say happy birthday to Carol Rogers over there in Brooklyn, the promoter.
7: Mm-hmm.
5: Yeah. And we just want to put this out there. Don't forget September the 26th. We will be at Tabernacle for yours truly. Big appreciation birthday. All rolled up into one, but every day is like a birthday.
7: All right.
5: When you're on top of the ground.
7: I know that's right.
6: Yes.
7: Look at him. Do your part. Let me hear your part.
5: You better leave me alone. You better leave.
6: Yes, it's good to be on top of the ground.
7: That's her part. That's her part.
5: You better leave me alone. I'm still on my first cup of tea with the two tea bags because, you know, I haven't had a chance to. It's been hot in here this morning. That's right. When we had our brother Alan Williams here, I haven't heard from Lee Elders, but we're looking to see him this coming Saturday. Yes. You know, Lee Elders and the Acts of Faith, Little Janae.
7: Yeah, Little Janae.
6: Little Janae no more, no.
5: Yeah, and I just want to remind folks that Mother Home is not accessible. So, but if you want to try to get there, and there should be some fellas there, some deacons or guys and singers to help you get in.
7: Yeah,
5: there are a few steps you need to go up there. There are some people, because I know they did get a wheelchair in there last year. Because one of the Golden Chariots, I was on the program. Remember when they had the memorial?
7: Yes.
5: Yeah, and got the wheelchair up there and just lift it up and put it up the steps.
7: Mm-hmm.
5: You know, you can get somebody to do that. And, you know, the other thing, you might need to bring a fan with you, because I'm not sure if they're going to have a cooling system. And, you know, we can talk about that for a moment. You know, when you have these programs and events in the summertime and you get all God's children together, you know we draw heat, right?
6: Yes.
5: You know we have a tendency to draw heat. And if you have an event and folk are sitting up there, they're so uncomfortable and hot and you're sweating and stuff. And some people, hygiene is not too kosher. You know what I mean?
6: No.
5: And, you know, you're sitting there and you're sweating and carrying on. You know, we're just keeping it real. This is not the opinion of WACR nor City College. So don't say, oh, you know, City College said it was. And no, this is Sister Virginia Cotton and my experience in life.
6: Yes.
5: It's been my experience. You know, things, you know, happen. We know we go to the laundromat, we go to the supermarket, and we go get our hair done and our nails done. You never know who you're going to run into, and people be recognizing you in the street, and they say, hey, that's the lady from the radio station. And, you know, I try to be on good behavior.
6: You have to be.
5: Yeah, you never
6: know.
5: You
6: have to be. Because you are constantly in the public's eye, whether you know it or not.
5: Exactly.
7: And at them churches, constantly. They going to sing that song, where the fans at?
8: Praise the Lord.
6: Eat it out. I'd be like, it's hot. I'm hot. It's too hot.
5: You know, we know some places that are a lot. Well, they say it's hotter. I don't know nobody ever went and came back to tell the story. But you know,
6: they say it's hotter in hell
5: than
6: it is.
5: So, you know, when these folk have these events and you know, take into consideration, especially in the summertime, you know.
7: I'm just trying to stay the ice man.
5: Yeah, call the ice man. Yes. Maybe he has an antidote. What'd you say? Call the ice man.
7: Now I'm saying your part. You better leave me alone.
8: Let me stop.
5: So that means don't call the ice man. Don't forget, at the top of the hour, 9 o'clock, it will be the Joe Brown News Weather and Parking Report right here at WHCR. That's at 9 o'clock. You have to stay tuned because they might be giving out some good. They will be giving out some good information. Don't forget, this coming Friday is Juneteenth, isn't it?
6: Yes.
5: And a lot of events are scheduled, so you can find them on Facebook, on the internet. They've advertised what's going to be happening in Harlem and about town. Don't forget Thursday, the big ticker tape parade starting at Battery Park. It's starting at Battery Park all the way up to City Hall. So if you work down there or you got to go down there to take care of any business, I would advise you, please don't take your car.
7: Well, they deserve it, 53 years.
5: Yeah, they said 53 years.
7: Yes.
5: That's a long time.
7: Oh, yes.
6: And
7: go Knicks.
5: Yeah, go Knicks. And that's this coming Thursday, starting Battery Park, City Hall around in that area, Park Row, City Hall around in that area.
6: Right.
5: Yeah, if you're traveling, if you're going down there, take the subway. And don't even try to take that bus because the bus is going to be running right in the route, so they're going to reroute the buses. All righty. I'm Sister Virginia Cotton. I've been here since 6 o'clock if you're just tuning in. Oh, guess what? You've missed a lot. If you'd like to be a part of our nursing home ministry, you can call me at the 917-547-8992. I would love to have you, the singers, the praise dancers, the musicians, the ministers, evangelists. We appreciate you so very much. We want to say good morning to our Sheila Jackson, to Mother Virginia Jackson. Good morning to you, and also Douglas Jackson, and also Sister White. We want to say good morning to Sister Lucille and to Sister Burke. They help us out at the nursing home. The Minister Larry Davis up there at Fordham Gospel Mission, Elder Williams, the Greater Refuge Temple, who's been a part of our nursing home ministry. Tanya Williams, we appreciate her coming over. And we're not paying people. This is all volunteer work, sending up timber, doing something for people who cannot come out to church, who cannot come out to the service. Again, we want to thank the Acts of Faith. They came over there. They've been to the northern Manhattan, and Jeffrey and Anthony have been there many times.
6: Yes.
5: And looking for them to come back again.
7: Yes.
5: And, it's an all volunteer ministry.
7: Looking forward to it.
5: And they like to have church too.
7: Oh yes. Yeah. Oh, yes.
5: They like to testify and clap their hands as well. And you can reach me at 917-547-8992 for additional information. All righty. And don't forget 9 AM it will be the Joe Brown News Weather and Traffic Report right here on WHCR. Don't forget that website. It's the 3ws.whcr.org. Many stations are trying to imitate us, but there's only one. And we are the Voice of Harlem, 40-year anniversary. Again, don't forget, $40 for 40 years. I know we didn't, be telling you. We didn't be. We haven't, that's that. Them two tea bags. That's what it is. Them two tea bags. I tried some new tea, and this is real tea. This tea didn't come from the discount store. This is real tea.
6: Uh-huh.
5: Yeah, sometimes when you get that tea from the discount store, you have to use two or three or four bags to get a decent cup of tea, but this is real tea.
7: That's the real thing.
5: Yeah, we want to say good morning to our Sister Beverly Smith, to Sister Paulette and the ministry. We appreciate them so very much when they come over to do the praise dances. And we want to say a special good morning to Pastor Stephanie Jefferson up there in the Bronx, doing a marvelous job. She's doing cable TV. We're going to have her down here at the studio. And she's at another station, and I've been to her station, so now I'm going to bring her down here to my station so she can see how we operate. And again, if you want to talk to me off the air, at home, 917-547-8992. I would love to hear from you and talk to you. And again, that's $40 for 40 years. We're asking. I know we had some listeners, they're sending more than $40. If you got it like that, praise God. Thank you. And then we have people that send in all year long, even when we're not fundraising, they still send donations to the radio station. And thank you. We really appreciate you. And I see the phone is lighting up. Good morning, WHCR. You're on the air.
9: Deacon Cherry here. Praise the Lord.
5: Are you just waking up, Deacon Cherry?
9: No, I've been listening. I just tried to wake my mom up. I didn't listen. I didn't want to interrupt. I know you got a lot of company there. And I call to say thank you and thank everybody for wishing me a happy birthday. Like Brother Jeffrey said, it's good to be on top of the ground.
7: I know that's right, Deacon.
9: That's all I want for my birthday.
7: All right.
5: That's all you want for your birthday, to be on top of the ground.
9: I mean, that ain't all I want, but I'm thanking God. That's the main thing, because everybody making me offer, let's do this, let's do that. So I'm turning everybody down. I just want to be here.
7: All right.
9: And Brother Jeffrey, I'll be seeing y'all the weekend. So
7: all right.
9: I'm thankful to be here. I'm enjoying it. So.
5: What happened to you Saturday? I was calling for you to come up and you disappeared.
9: I had an appointment. I had to take some tests and then I left because
5: yeah, like because we were at Libby there. I said, "Where's my Deacon Cherry go to church?" You know, and they said he left. I said, "Oh my God." You know, okay, but we appreciate you, Deacon Cherry.
9: Okay, thanks a lot. Appreciate you and I love you and all you.
5: And happy birthday. Where's the party?
9: Where's the party?
5: Yeah.
9: Every day is a party for me, didn't you know that?
7: Look ahead.
5: Look you better ahead. Leave me alone.
7: That's the new one. That's the
9: well, they're having oh, something. Boy. They're having something. We're having at my church on the, I believe it's the 28th. They're having deacons and they're going to have something special for the deacons and they're at the church and they got me mixed up in that. They announced that. I didn't get the full detail. I don't get the details of things going on in my church at the last minute. So, but I appreciate it anyway, whatever they do.
5: All right. Okay.
9: I think it's on the 28th. I believe they said it's on the 28th.
5: Okay. Okay, that's a week after next. Okay. All right. Yeah. Okay, so hopefully we'll see you before then.
9: Oh, yeah, I'll probably run into your side. I'm sorry I couldn't make it Sunday. We were tied up. We had two services.
5: Yeah, anniversary. I know.
9: And I know you couldn't make it. I couldn't make it over there. You couldn't make it over
5: there. Yeah, because I was at the nursing home.
9: We had a glorious time. Mm-hmm. And I'm glad you had a glorious time over there at the tabernacle.
5: Yeah, we did. And I got there late, but I didn't miss too much. I got there just in time for the preaching. Yeah.
9: Well, I had to be there all day, so, you know, mm-hmm. I was in the mix.
5: Yeah.
7: Well, how she say it? Tell us what's your best station, man. Come on.
9: WACR 90.3 FM. And especially on Wednesday morning with our sister Cot. I be saying Wednesday morning. I was down there with her so long, I can't get that Wednesday out of my chest. Tuesday morning. I was a weatherman for a long time down there, and I enjoyed it. I learned a lot from her.
7: All right.
5: Morning is it, Deacon Cherry?
6: He said it.
9: Tuesday morning.
5: what time?
9: 6 to 10 p.m. to 10 a.m. See that? I'm going off again.
6: 6 to 10 a.m.
9: Well, I thank God for the blessing.
7: Yes. Yeah.
5: All right. We appreciate you, Deacon Cherry.
9: I just want to be here on top of the ground.
7: All right. I like that.
5: God, Jesus. Right. Thank you.
7: Blessings to you.
6: Okay.
7: Boy.
5: All right, Deacon. Yes. All right. We're all the way live radio. There's
6: the
5: only
6: live.
5: 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Just reminding each and every one out there, if you have not submitted your $40 or you're thinking about it, you have now until the end of the year. This is an ongoing thing. As they say, run of the station. 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And our mailing address here at City College is 160 Convent Avenue. That's New York City, 10031, room 1513. Good morning, WHCR. You're on the air.
10: Hi, good morning. This is Sister Betty.
5: Morning Star, full gospel. Good morning.
10: I'm also happy to be on top of the ground.
7: Look ahead. Blessings to you,
5: sir. You got another one on top of the ground.
10: Yeah, I'll tell you. Never thought about that before Jeff wrote that song.
5: I tell you.
7: Thank you.
10: But anyway, I'm glad to be on top of this ground, and I am so happy. My joy.

0: You know, oh, my God.
1: Well, she reserved a handicapped seat, so they sort of looked out for us people that had, couldn't walk too good.
0: Yes.
1: But it was an all-day thing, and I had to rest 3 days in a row.
0: Oh, my God. I can't
1: But imagine. Anyway, Jeff and I will be seeing each other soon.
0: Oh,
1: Jeff,
0: yeah, in July, yes, I think it is. Yeah.
1: going to... Come and help us out.
0: Yes. Help you blow out them candles.
1: Oh, I need plenty of help. I'm telling you. I tell you, I have the fire engine on standby.
0: Oh, get it fire.
2: Is that many?
3: Wow.
1: Is that many?
2: Wow.
1: How you doing, Brother Anthony? Well, the milk, what they call him, the milkman, right?
3: That's right. That's right. I'm doing well, Miss Betty. I'm doing
1: well. The milkman, the ice man, all these men.
0: And the paper boy, he'll be here next week.
1: Oh, boy. I guess, Sister Cotton, we got to get our outfits together because Anthony going to need, I mean, he's going to need a backup singer. And we got to be dressed right.
0: Yeah, we got to be. Right. Yeah, we're going to have to give you some uniform. Well, you know, we always have black and white. You always go stand and get the black skirt and the white blouse.
1: Never can go wrong with that, right?
0: No, that's all right.
2: I just want to know who's going to do what. I know Sister Virginia said her part is... You better leave me alone. So, Sister Betty, I guess you got the hee-hee-hee part.
1: I tell Chappelle to come stand in my place.
0: Oh, God. And I saw those pictures from Chappelle. Marvelous. Is she modeling now?
1: Yes.
0: Yeah, I saw those. And that hair, you know, she changes the style. It looks so cute.
1: Yeah, she do her own hair, too.
0: Oh, my goodness. I need to come up here and let her work on my head, you know, because we try to find a good beautician, a braider. And I tell you, these people, they charge, and then they don't do the good work,
1: somebody,
0: you know. They don't do good work.
1: If it, you they give want $100 to cut her hair.
0: Yeah, that's what they charge. And they don't even cut right, and then you don't get a relaxer or a style or a rinse or something.
1: God. And you can't go to the grocery store. You can't do anything without spending all your money.
0: All of it. All of it.
1: But anyway, let me get off the phone.
0: What's your favorite radio station?
1: Oh, you know I know my radio station.
0: What?
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3: Mm-hmm. And amen.
1: What's that lady's name, Sister Cotton, that says when she tell you the name of the station, she says so sexy.
0: And there is no other.
1: That's her.
0: Sister Edith Green. Edie.
1: I love to hear her say that.
0: And there is no other.
3: There is no other.
0: All right.
1: So you guys enjoy the rest of the day.
2: Yeah.
1: But I'll talk to you, Jeff.
0: Well, before you go, Betty, what are y'all doing for the summer at Morningstar? Are y'all doing
1: summer, they do so much, I can't
0: summer
1: even
0: hours.
1: Keep up. What they doing?
0: Are y'all summer hours or what?
1: They are preparing for Children's Day.
0: Okay.
1: So they getting the little ones ready to try to sing their song on top of the ground.
2: Oh, look out!
1: But anyway, they gave me an award Sunday. They did.
0: Oh, good. Okay.
1: But I'm retired. I'm honorary now.
0: Oh, wow.
1: Mm-hmm. You know, I used to be in charge of the security.
0: Yeah,
1: team,
0: I remember. Yeah. Okay.
1: But all right. Anyway, we'll talk.
0: Love you too.
1: Have a good day.
0: Well, okay. Bye bye. All right, our Sister Betty, right here on WHCR 90.3 FM, as we're heading up to the top of the hour. Listen to the words of the song. The Williams Brothers.

0: Yes, Walk With Me, Walk With Me. We're going to the phone line real quick, and we were just talking about this lady from Tabernacle. I'm talking about our missionary trustee, Edith Green. Good morning.
1: Good morning, good morning, good morning to you all.
0: We appreciate you so very much. I know we got a lot of things coming up over at the Tabernacle. And we had a marvelous time on this past Sunday. With Pastor Jamal Bryant and honorary memorial for honoring a late church mother, Aretha Leverett Coswell.
1: Yes, amen.
0: Yeah, so we had something for the stomach, good food, and something for the soul, the good message.
1: Yes.
0: Mm-hmm. And don't forget on fourth Sunday, Reverend Bright, 92-year-old pastor, still preaching.
1: Amen.
0: Yeah. What's that address over there, Edie?
1: 2890 8th Avenue. That's between 153rd Street and 8th Avenue. And service begin at 10 a.m. and Sunday school begins at 9.
0: Okay. And the number 10 bus stops right in front of the church.
1: Right in front of the church.
0: Mm-hmm. Yes, indeed. Well, we're heading up to the top of the hour, and people have been requesting you, Edith. They said, we love to hear that lady when you ask her what station.
1: WACR 90.3 FM, the voice of Harlem, and this is no other.
2: You better leave us alone.
0: You can take that to the bank.
3: You better leave us alone.
0: And there is no other.
2: I like that.
0: We love you, Edith. We be talking
1: love
0: soon. Okay,
1: right.
0: Be blessed. Right, okay, bye-bye.

0: I got to take this last call before we go to the news break. We're going over to Bethany. Good morning, Deacon.
1: Good morning, Sister Cotton. Deacon Hargrove, how are you this morning?
0: I'm blessed. I was wondering, I said, where did Deacon Hargrove this morning? Haven't heard from him.
1: Well, I was out ahead to take the grandkids out to get them ready for school, so I'm back in the house now. So.
0: Okay. All right. Yeah,
1: and it's good to be on top of the ground, and the ground ain't on top of me.
2: Oh, look at here, look at here. What are you saying?
0: What did you just say? A hee-hee.
2: He did the mic attack. Bless you, sir. How you doing?
1: He can do that thing, man.
2: Thank you, sir. How are you?
1: I'm doing well. I can't complain. I just thank God for another day.
2: I know that's right. On top of the ground.
1: My Lord. I just thank God for another day on top of the ground.
2: Yes, sir. Yes, sir.
0: What y'all doing in Bethany?
1: Well, we're getting ready to, we had our children's Sunday last Sunday.
0: Mm-hmm.
1: Yeah, we had our children's Sunday last Sunday. My grandson, he did the 100th Psalm. He did very well with that thing.
0: Good.
1: He read that scripture like he was a preacher. Go ahead, son. And my granddaughter did the praise dance to her and Sister Trustee Robinson's granddaughter.
0: Mm-hmm.
1: They did the praise dances because they had the service, the whole service on Sunday. And we had a wonderful time in the Lord with the children. It says, train up a child in the way she go. When they're old, they won't depart from it. So that's what we're trying to do, keep your children in line with God so the devil won't grab them.
0: That's right. I always enjoy when you have that Christmas program with the young people and you have them from 3 years old up to 18. You know,
1: that's so
0: beautiful.
1: Yes, ma'am. You know, and I just want to say, we're going to pray for the Johnson family. We lost one of our former members up in Baldwin, New York. We're going to see them out there tomorrow. She passed away now. Peter Robinson not going up to the service up in Baldwin, New York, the Johnson family.
0: Okay.
1: Fanny Johnson, one of them live with the Lord. We're just praying for the Johnson family. Keep looking.
0: Okay.
1: Love family in prayer.
0: And when are y'all doing the street fair? I remember last year you closed off the street. When do y'all usually do that?
1: That's in August.
0: In August. So we got a little bit of time. Okay, good.
1: We got a little bit of time. I'll let you know.
0: All right, Deacon, because I don't want it to go back because, you know, you close off the street. You have the bouncy, you have the icy, you have the shish kebab, you have hamburger, you got hot dog, you got chicken wing, you have everything.
1: Don't cost you a dime. Come on and enjoy.
0: Oh, God. August is the month. And you're still doing food pantry?
1: Food pantry and clothes giveaway on Friday. Yes, ma'am.
0: Every Friday?
1: Every Friday.
0: What time?
1: Well, 12 o'clock.
0: Bring your shopping cart and your bags.
1: Bring your shopping cart and your bags. Don't look for no furniture because it's in furniture heaven.
0: No, wait a minute. I need a couch. I need a
1: you got to talk to furniture heaven about that, baby.
0: How far is that?
2: Furniture heaven.
0: Oh,
2: I like
0: God.
1: Furniture heaven, baby. Oh, my Lord. So y'all just have a blessed day and keep on doing what you're doing. I enjoy this show, this gospel singing every Tuesday morning.
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2: That part.
1: 6 to 10.
2: Look at here.
1: If you miss it, you miss a good gospel singing on Tuesday morning. But she put it down.
2: Now say your favorite thing, Sister Virginia Cotton.
0: Amen. Go right there. You better leave me alone.
3: It is.
1: Y'all have a glorious day.
2: Yes, sir.
3: All right. You too.
2: Bless us to you.
1: Have a blessed day.
2: Yes, sir.
0: Amen. Bethany in the house this morning. Okay, we got to take a pause for the calls and go to the Joe Brown news, weather, and sports report. So we'll be right back after those important messages.
4: 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This Friday at 8, you and I have a date. I'll see you there. For each
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Lyrics of Prana, New York City. Good morning. I could not wait. Lyrics of Prana, Catherine Miller right here on WHCR. And you know, the morning would not be complete if we did not hear from her.

0: the missing piece, our Luke soprano, Catherine Miller, right here on WHCR. We're going back in time. Remember Harvey's Barbershop back in the day? Over there on 7th Avenue?
1: Oh, yes, yeah.
0: This was before y'all's time.
2: Yeah, I know about the...
0: You remember the barbershop?
1: Oh, yeah. Harvey.
0: And I always would say, if Harvey don't cut your hair hasn't been cut. Yeah, you can put some cuts on your head.
1: Yeah. He had the pros there. He had the groups, singers. They've been coming there.
0: They were coming there for years. Yeah, men and women as well, you know.
1: They know him as well as Phil Johnson.
0: Phil, that was another one over in Brooklyn.
1: Yes, that's
0: Phil's Barbershop.
1: Yeah, they honored him Sunday, too.
0: Oh, they did. That's right. They was. Yeah, was he there?
1: Yes, he was. He was there.
0: Oh, my God. Because he's been around, a long time. He's been through a lot, too.
1: Yes.
0: Yes, indeed. And I remember when we first met Phil Johnson, Keith Wonderboy Johnson was doing that hide behind the mountain. You know, he's just a little kid then. And then all of a sudden, he blew up.
1: Yeah.
0: We got to start right here at WACR because we were the first. Well, that was RTG was the first one to play the
2: Road
0: CD.
2: To Glory,
0: RTG, Yeah, we haven't heard from Catherine Miller this morning. And I don't know if she's out there exercising on that bicycle or what. You know, she likes to exercise. And you remember Harvey and Catherine and Phil Ballou, late Phil Ballou, I Need Jesus by My Side. And, you know, we go down memory lane. You know, maybe one or two, so I'll just play all my New York groups.
1: Okay.
0: That might be something. I got enough CDs to do that. Because I was going through stuff as I'm sorting through stuff and getting rid of stuff. I got Mary's stuff. I got Bill's stuff. CDs, and I've given away quite a bit, and I still got more yet to give away.
1: All right.

0: recording here at the Schomburg. For those of you that have never heard them, I tell you to hold on. For those of you that have heard them, I tell you to get ready. Ladies and gentlemen, brothers and sisters, stand to your feet as we welcome none other than Pastor Derek Roberts and the Gospel Soul Children of New York City.
1: On the mountaintop or in the valley low, I'll go.

0: Bishop Derek Roberts right here on WHCR 90.3 FM. Getting ready for this coming Saturday. That's right. They will be a part of the 33rd year celebration for the Acts of Faith. They're going to be with us at the Mother Wall AME Church up there, 895 Home Street in the Bronx, New York. Doors are swinging wide open. At what time, Sister Cotton? 3 o'clock, 4 p.m. celebration to start. The Gospel Soul Children of New York and Pastor Bishop Derek Roberts is going to be in the house along with Eddie Jenkins, the Joy Wonders, the Southern Wonders, the New Zionaires, Jeffrey Sherrills and Company, men of the Garden of Prayer Cathedral. Special guests will be all the WHCR radio personalities. Let me see who's calling. Good morning, WHCR. You're on the air. Good morning. You're on the air.
1: Oh, good morning, Sister Cotton.
0: How you doing?
1: I am doing great. How are you?
0: I was just wondering where you were. I played two of your songs, and I said, "Where's Catherine? She's on that exercise bike."
1: Well, you know, I've been on there already. I've been up here since 5:30, and I was just lying here listening to these young men on there talking. Sounding so great, and the music, and just listening. And I said, I'm just gonna be cool for a while, you know. Well, Catherine, you know you can't be cool with WHCR. You know, you can't be too cool. You're not the ice man, the ice woman. You're not the ice woman. Yes, and I just enjoy listening to them, you know, and just so proud to see everybody singing for the Lord and trying to sing lyrics. If you would listen to some of those lyrics that I was doing in my song, most of my song I wrote myself between me and my husband, Harvey. It's like some parts of my life I had to sing about it. And that's why, you know, I said, oh, my God, stuff that I recorded so many years ago. But it was, you know, I want to share with the people. I know other people probably had some of the same things they're going through also, you know.
2: Yes, yeah.
1: So it's just so great to, while I'm talking to you, look for something in the mail. You know what you and I was talking about the other day?
0: Beverly, yes.
1: Mm-hmm. I sent it off yesterday, so you should
0: have it. Oh, okay. All right, good.
1: Yeah, so anyway, but I'm just enjoying the music, and God is so good, and what's his name said, good to be on top of the ground.
2: Yeah.
0: Oh, right. Nice. Mm-hmm.
1: So indeed I'm trying to live my life on top of the ground, so if I get on the ground, I won't go no further down, I go up.
2: Okay. All right.
0: Okay.
1: So everybody have a nice day.
2: Thank
1: God
2: you.
1: Bless you.
2: Same to you.
3: Okay, the same to you, Miss Catherine.
1: And hooray to the Knicks.
3: Yes.
2: You already know.
1: Yes. So anyway, everybody be good.
2: Blessings
1: and like I always
2: to you.
1: Tell the young people, don't forget to pray. And like I'm going to say, as I always say,
2: smile.
1: Just smile.
3: Just smile.
2: Right. All right.
3: Okay.
0: Okay.
3: All right,
0: Miss
3: Catherine.
2: Blessings.
1: Okay.
2: Bye-bye.
3: Bye-bye.
0: All right, Catherine Miller, New York's own lyric soprano.

0: righty. We're going to bring it down just for another half a minute, and we're going to go to the phone line with one of our fellow radio personalities, our brother Haji for Men in Recovery. Good morning. You're on the air. How y'all doing?
1: Praise God. Well, I'm working with Brothers in Recovery, but I represent Circle of Brothers.
0: Circle of Brothers. I'll get it right in a minute.
1: Praise God. Good morning to you, Sister Cotton, good morning to all the believers. And I believe it's going to be a blessed day today. All right? That's what I believe. I want to tell you, I didn't discover it because I didn't want to be like Columbus, but I came across a sister introduced me to a radio station, a small radio station right on 115th Street. It's Harlem Radio 115. Harlem Radio 115. It's another platform for those who like radio and like to get good information, good music. Some brothers from the Ivory Coast, put this station together. I was there about a week ago.
0: Okay.
1: Yes, sir.
0: But, you know, we always pushing WHCR, 90.3.
1: But it's all right.
0: They have a choice in New York City.
1: Yes, ma'am.
0: Mm-hmm.
1: So we're not trying to exclude WHCR at all. I love WHCR. You already know.
0: Mm-hmm.
1: But
0: there are some other
1: positive platforms out there that we should make use of, Sister Cotton.
0: Mm-hmm.
1: You know? If we won't, like you said, we have choices.
0: Yes.
1: But anyway, I just wanted to convey that to you.
0: Thank you. Thank you. When are y'all doing the job fair again? When is the job fair?
1: We don't have a date for the job fair. We do have a date for our health and wellness fair that's coming up on the 27th of this month. And it's going to be on 122nd Street, 122. Between Adam Clayton Powell and Frederick Douglass Boulevard, right here in Harlem. And it's going to start at about 10 o'clock in the morning and go to about 5:30. And we have a lot of guests. It's being put forth by the Christian Parish for Spiritual Renewal and the pastors, Ronald Sullivan. And so we do it every year, and I live right in that block. So a good time is going to be had by all, and we encourage y'all to come out. Sister Cotton, of course, you know you got favor.
0: I got what?
1: You got favor, sister. You got favor, all right? That's how that goes. Don't shut down your blessing now. Come on.
0: Okay, amen. Go right there. To God be the glory for
1: amen.
0: All things good.
1: Amen. All right, so that's all I have to report to you today.
0: Okay.
1: You just have a good and blessed day. Do things in a great way. May God bless you real, real, real good. Real good, Sister Cotton. All right?
0: Okay, Circles of Brothers.
1: Circle of Brothers.
0: All right, I got it right. I was Circle putting you with the other brothers. All right.
1: How's your daughter doing? How's your daughter?
0: She's blessed, and we're looking forward to coming over with the job fair because she was asking me about, did y'all have a date yet for the job fair?
1: Praise God. Tell her I ask about her.
0: Okay,
1: please.
0: I certainly will.
1: All right.
0: Be blessed.
1: You have a blessed day. We love you like buttered biscuits, and there's nothing you can do about it.
0: All right. What's the station?
1: WHCR 90.3 FM, the voice of Harlem.
0: You better believe it.
1: All right.
0: Be blessed. Bye-bye.
1: Be blessed. Bye-bye.
0: All right. Amen goes right there. And when we talk about the job fair, the correction officer's test is coming up in September. So we'll let you know when you can take file, and it's going to start with the job fair. Our brother Haji right here on WHCR. About those biscuits. Oh, God. Oh, goodness. Remember, this is our experience. We are the voice of Harlem. That's right. And Harlem is in the house this morning. We're all excited about Juneteenth coming up. And a lot of things are going to be happening with WHCR, big 40-year anniversary. And again, we need your support. We thank the people who've already supported our station down through the year, even when we were not officially celebrating or having fundraisers. So if you are thinking about it, you say, well, I already sent my $40. Well, you can send another $40. You know, 160 Compton Avenue. That's New York City, 10031. I'm getting ready to give you that other zip code. Amen. And if you're an artist and you have a new CD or you have a writer, you have a new book, and you say, well, oh, I'd like to have my people to know about my new CD or my new book, you got to send it to me. Do not tell me to go to Amazon. I do not go to Amazon for your book or your CD. If you want me to have a copy, and possibly we can do an interview. Not no plug hole or pay hole or nothing like that. But I don't think I should have to buy a CD or I should have to buy your book. If you want me to interview, what do y'all think about that? Am I being wrong for that?
2: Not at all. Mm-hmm. Not at all.
0: And you know, it's like pulling teeth because I'm at and about at some of the concerts and some of the conventions and the new artists there. And I said, you know, I'm showing my, you know, little credentials and stuff and the flyers and stuff mm-hmm. from the station. I said, I'd like to have a CD for our station. Well, you know, the CD is $15.
2: Mm-hmm.
0: Or you can get it from Amazon.
2: Wow. Well, you showing them love, so.
0: So, I'm trying to extend the olive branch, and they're telling me to go to Amazon.
2: Wow. Mm-hmm.
0: I'm not getting no olive branch from to Amazon.
2: Wow.
0: To them other people. Okay.
3: No.
0: To, it's just a life experience.
3: That's right.
0: We're heading to the bottom of the hour. We'll be right back after we do a couple of songs. We can do one song, and then we're going to be going to the bottom of the hour.
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7: All righty, we're back after the break. We want to thank our guests for coming in. We heard from Alan Williams, Acts of Faith. He was here, but he had to make another stop. And we got the Iceman and the Milkman in the studio today.
8: Yes.
7: Next week, we're going to have the Paperboy making deliveries.
8: Yes. Okay. Yes.
7: So we're in for a big treat. So we got it going on here at WHCR 90.3 FM. This coming Saturday, if you want to meet all three of the WHCR gospel. We got another one. I almost forgot. We have a new guy that comes on Sunday. And then we have Deacon Anderson. You know, I don't think he's going to be there. You never know. But you got Sister Cotton, you got Deacon Russell, and you got the Apostle. So you got the Sister, you got the Apostle, no, the Chief Apostle, and you got the Deacon, the Sister, and the Apostle. So, you know, we got it covered for this coming Saturday. And if you want to meet Jeffrey Sherrill's company, you have the opportunity this Saturday, 895 Home Street in the Bronx, New York. Doors are going to swing wide open. That's right. They are going to be swinging wide
8: all
7: open.
8: Right, all
7: you
8: right.
7: can see it right there.
8: All right.
7: When you come down Home
8: how
7: Street, the doors are going to be flying open. And yep. you say, oh, that must be Mother AME's sign. That's where the group is having their anniversary, the Acts of Faith.
8: Wall.
7: And special invited guests will be, of course, the Southern Wonders. You got Eddie and the Joy Wonders. You got the Jeffrey Sherrill's and company, you got the New Zioneers, you got Bishop Derek Roberts and the Gospel Soul Children, and then you got the Men of God in the Prayer. They're going to be in the house, and this is the 33rd anniversary for the Acts of Faith. Come and have a blessed time. Clap your hands, stomp your feet. Oh, God, if you need that additional information, you're going to need it. 917-941-6033. You know, with these fancy letters and numbers and stuff, you know, I know when we were back in school and they had, you know, showed us about, you know, letters and print and stuff. And some of these flyers, let me tell you, I see them. I don't know who taught these people how to make these flyers. Now, you cannot, now I'm not talking about this flyer, but I've gotten flyers. You got a black background and you're using brown letters. How is anyone supposed to read the writing? You got a black background and you got brown letters on top of it. Does that make sense? And the only way you know it's writing because you can see two or three letters that hang over. And I'm like, what kind of flyer is this? And then you're looking at the flyer from top to bottom, and you're trying to figure out, you say, well, my God, where is the address? And you're looking from top to bottom. You can't see an address. And then way down in little teeny tiny letters at the bottom.
0: It's in a black background.
7: And a black background. I never understand. And then you're not the all the curly Q, you know, calligraphy. Calligraphy. Right? Yeah. Uh-huh. And you're trying to figure out, what is this saying? And I'm like, what? Trying to figure it out. Okay, let me put on a quick song, and we'll come back.

0: week, getting ready to get on up out of here. Oh, God, again, I just got to thank my guests for coming down to be with us again. They're no stranger to WHCR.
1: Thank you for having us.
2: Thank you.
0: Yes. Amen. Goes right there. And you know, as I'm thinking about the length of time that we've known each other, we ain't talking about no little 3 or 4 years, 5 years, no 10 years.
1: All right.
0: You know what? We talking about 20, 30 years.
1: Yeah, just leave it there. 20, 30 years. Don't go no higher.
0: You know, and it's not like you say, well, I've been knowing so and so. No, you ain't. You don't know nobody. And, you know, and as I listen to people, you know, how they always, oh, I know so and so. And I'm thinking, really? Been there, done that. What the song Timothy Wright said, been there, done that.
1: That's right. Mm-hmm. BTDT.
0: Yeah.
1: Been there, done that.
0: But we're talking about history, average 25 to 30 years plus. Mm-hmm. Y'all were just little cute thing like Troy, little foot trying to hit the little drum pedal.
1: I started organ doing that.
2: Well, actually.
0: You don't think that's funny?
2: I started playing the drums when I was 11 years old.
0: No, you didn't. You wasn't even 11 years old. No, because your little foot couldn't fit the pedal. You had to sit on the edge of the stool. And your little foot.
1: I was blessed to play the organ.
0: How old were you? Could you sit on the stool?
1: Pedal. Yes, my foot couldn't reach a pedal. Yes. And the good part about that, I was doing broadcasts.
2: Yeah.
0: What?
1: The church was doing broadcasts.
0: Yeah. Oh, my God. Can you tell us what church was that?
1: Greater Holy Tabernacle.
0: Okay.
1: Yes, yes.
0: Oh, my goodness.
1: And my grandmama used to call every Sunday, and she heard us play. She heard me play, and my foot couldn't hit the pedals, but I was playing.
0: Yeah. Oh, God.
1: And that's a blessing.
2: And myself, I started playing drums because my godmother taught me how to play drums. And I used to be at a church around the corner from 75 East 125th Street on 127th Street. No, on 120 between 127th and 126th Street and Park Avenue, called First Community Pentecostal Baptist Church, with the leader was Reverend Odell Brown.
0: Oh my God! Now you going back?
2: Yes, I started playing there, and then when Mommy and I left there, we went round the corner to Samuel's Temple, 75 East 125th Street, where we had been for years, and became not the birthplace, but quartet headquarters.
0: Well, that's
2: every Sunday.
0: That's why the quartet convention got their start. Because when we first started quartet convention, New York chapter, Pastor Bishop Sultan was still alive.
2: Yes,
0: and they allowed us to have our meeting. That's when we had our very first meeting for the New York chapter
2: with Deacon Watts.
0: Yeah, with Deacon Watts at Samuel Temple. Yes, indeed.
2: Yes.
1: Well, I'm gonna tell on my brother. He was supposed to be the organ player. I was supposed to be the drummer. My dad and my parents brought me the drum, then brought my brother the organ.
0: You talking about John Edwards?
1: Yes.
0: Oh my God. What?
1: But thank God.
0: Hey, but look at God.
1: Yes, yes.

0: Okay, one more time. So glad to be in the number one more time. The Bolton Brothers right here on WHCR. We're trying to get it to play. You know, we got to modernize. Talking about myself, they say, oh, Sister Cotton, you still playing CDs? Yes, I'm still playing CDs. They said, you got to get that laptop and download. You know how long it takes to download 1,000 CDs? How long you think it takes to download at least 1,000 CDs? And one by one, it's not, yeah. No. You got it. But once you get them download, the rest of it, you just boop, boop, boop. And the songs just pop up, you know, in the categories. And we're going to do that. We're going to come in one day with our laptop, and we're going to take the time to sit down and download them CDs. It's a tedious job, but somebody got to do it. I got some people say they're going to help me do it. And I don't know if I want to trust them with my CDs, because some of these are one of a kind. Mm-hmm. And as I'm traveling across the country at conventions and different things, and, you know, you're going back to the little record stores. Back in those days, they had the little record shops. And you go in the back there, and they have boxes with CDs and stuff, and you're digging through them. And the guy says, oh, give me $5. How many you want? And you go back there, and you pull out a lot of stuff, and that's how a lot of the vintage CDs I have. And also I have albums, and my brother, my good buddy Eli, the paper boy, he's a collector of albums as well, and he has some of my vintage albums. I parted with them. I was almost in tears, but I did part with some, and I still got some more I might part with soon, because we're clearing out the closets, and we're looking to downsize, and I'm holding on to stuff from Bill and from Mary, you know, and you know, it brings back memories, you know, and we miss them dearly.
1: Well, what they had out, the A-tracks, the cassettes.
0: We started out here, we had reel to reel.
1: Oh, wow.
0: We had reel to reel.
1: I
0: remember the big reel when we was in the other studio, yeah. And then we had the 8-track. They had the big console here, and you put the promo. See, we have Waycart now.
1: Cassettes.
0: Yeah, cassettes.
1: The 45, then the, what they call it, the 33.
0: We still got our turntable.
1: Oh, look at here.
0: And then we still got our cassette player over here. You just flip it on, and you can play cassettes.
2: I got some goodies that I found at home.
0: Well, when you go,
2: I'm going to bring them.
0: You're going to bring them.
2: I'm going to bring them so you can see them, and maybe we could play them.
0: Okay. Sound like a plan.
1: All right.

0: Hey, who's on the Lord's side this morning? We certainly did the hallelujah slide this morning, didn't we? We were doing all kind of sliding up in here, and our special guests and getting... Oh, my God, we had such a great time this morning, and God willing, we're going to be back next week. With the paper boy.
1: With the paper boy next week.
0: Paper boy going to be here. So you know we got to put on our thinking. The historian. We got two historians at one time. Oh, no. We got Jeffrey and we got Anthony, and then we got the paper boy. We got the three of them. Paper boy, milkman, and the mailman.
1: Yep.
2: Ice man. You said
0: ice,
2: the mail-
0: ice man. Oh, the mailman is, he's listening too. Yeah, the mailman, I can't call his name because he's working, so he said the supervisor sometimes be monitoring. You know, them post office jobs, them people is not.
2: Oh, yeah.
0: Oh, that's not the opinion of WHCR, that's my observation.
2: Well, you see, you let that be known.
0: Yes, that's my observation, not the opinion of City College or WHCR. Because somebody will say, you know what that radio station said, look, what I go through. But I have went through. But I love every minute of it. All right. Well, it's just about our time to move on up and out of the way. We know you have that choice of radio stations. But we want to thank you so very much for choosing WHCR on this day.
2: Yeah.
0: On this day. Yes. You choose WHCR. And, you know, we're so glad about it. On behalf of management and all our radio personalities, thank you. We could not, it would be no us without all the beautiful people like you and you and you and all of you out there. So we just want to say thank you. And we want to thank our guests for coming in this morning again. And hopefully they're not no strangers. No, they're not no strangers of WHCR.
2: I want to say thank you for having us.
0: Okay.
2: Thank you.
0: You're welcome.
2: That's WHCR.

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0: The Queen of Gospel.
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0: Sister Virginia Cotton.
2: Sister Virginia Cotton.
1: Lord, let me be worthy to God be the glory.
0: And she going to say her statement. Y'all better leave me alone.
1: Huh? You better, you better leave me alone.
2: Woohoo!
1: Oh, my God. You know, we're looking forward to this coming Saturday. And I'm looking to see your face in the place. Again, we want to just thank Acts of Faith for thinking enough of us to WHCR to be a part of the celebration. Gospel Soul Children, Bishop Derek Roberts is going to be there. And who else? It's going to be the Joy Wonders, the Southern Wonders, Jeffrey Sherrill, some company.
2: New
1: Zionists. Yeah, Men of Garden of Prayer Cathedral. They're going to be in the house, plus the Acts of Faith.
0: Yeah.
1: It's their big anniversary.
2: Yes.
1: Oh, my God. Special guest MCs, you got the WHCR Finest, Deacon Russell, Apostle Coleman, Sister Virginia Cotton.
0: All right, Queen of Quartet Gospel.
2: Yes.
1: Now, you're going to need that additional information, 917-941.
2: 6033.
1: You got it. What is it again? 917-941.
0: I like the
2: 6033.
1: And you can call that number right now and let them know that you heard about it on 90.3 FM. Any last words, fellas, before you get ready to get out of here?
0: Just ask everybody to keep us in prayer. Jeffrey Sherrill's and company, as well as the family.
2: Yes.
0: Blessings to you.
2: Blessings to all, and God willing, we'll see you Saturday.
1: All righty. Amen.
0: On top of the ground.
1: Hey, I don't want to be no. We're not going to be wheeling nobody up in there now.
2: Oh,
1: it ain't
2: no.
1: That kind of Holy Ghost party. No. You're not going to wheel nobody up in there.
0: No.
1: Amen. Remember to love thy neighbor as thyself. Do unto others as you would have them do unto you. Let go, let God know your calling.
2: And stay in your lane.
0: Yes.

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3: 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The voice from New York City. A lot of things is going on. Welcome to the New York City. This is a news and view from Africa every Tuesday 2 to 4 p.m. Marcel C. Savani Ismael, I'm happy to be on the live. And then welcome to the all listeners around the world. This is a big show. You know what's going on to the New York City. This is all happiness around the city. Everybody unite together and ready to celebrate Thursday for the parade.

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2: 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K Solo. Don't give up. We are still together until 4 p.m. You're going to listen to the all best African music, culture, news, breaking news from Africa. We play right now in the World Cup, FIFA World Cup Soccer 2026. We have news to provide you guys. Don't give up. We have a lot of things to give it to you guys. We listen right now, Salif Keita from Bamako, Mali, is singing Africa.

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1: 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K. Solo. I love you guys. And a lot of things, good things happen right now on the city. You talk about sports, you talk about New York City, and you talk about USA. And you talk about all African community, all every lot of countries participate in right now to the FIFA World Cup SAC 2026. We have a Ghana, we have a Senegal, we have a Ivory Coast, we have a Nigeria, and so on. So many things. We're going to bring happiness for those guys, and I'm going to bring you guys some good news going to happen tomorrow with a watch party. It's called Downtown Size in New York City. I'm going to provide you all the information in a few minutes. And right now, we got so many sports to give happiness and great days. Great, good stuff. Great vibes to the people living in New York City. I'm going to go first with the basketball. Last week, we was a crazy stuff. Happiness happened to the city. New York City after 53 years. I'm saying 53 years, not 53 days, not 53 months. 53 years was waiting for this thing, and this thing happened. And over right now for the wedding over, New York City is a champion, NBA champion 2026. And then we got a break for happiness before Thursday, the parade Thursday starting by Thursday 10 a.m. Start by Battery Park to the City Hall. And we're going to mass off and all radio staff for the WAIC are going to bring an happiness for all listeners right now. We're going to play some music to say congratulations to the New York Knicks and all the fans around the world. This is Alicia Keys and Jay-Z right now. Let's go.

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3: Yes, it's a WACR, the voice from New York City. Let's pray some love from our people from Senegal. They play in a few minutes at 3 p.m. New York City time. Friends, we got to bring some boost and some love to those people from Senegal. We love Africa. We love all African team. Let's go with the Wally Sake from Senegal.

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7: 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And we have a big thing coming in New York City, in the downtown, in New York City's African Soccer Watch Parties and a live Laos, Louder Africa production and XOB's organizing and watch parties, World Cup Soccer 2026. It's going to be tomorrow, Wednesday, June 17. Ghana and play against Panama. And then you can be with so many things going around this tournament watch party. You got to be some food or some drink and available. And the address is 204 Warwick Street, New York City. And the door will be open at 6 p.m. and the kickoff with 7 p.m. Entrance, this is a good thing. You will like to be there. Entrance will be free with a reservation. And you can be with the big DJ, African big DJs, African community. When you talk about the big DJ, you know about, you learn about DJ Bram and the DJ Slim. And I'm back again. Loud African production and XOB's organize a watch party, World Cup Soccer 2026. It's July 17, tomorrow, Wednesday. Ghana, during Ghana against Panama. And at this party will be food and drink and available around. The address is 204 Warwick Street, New York City. Door will be open 6 p.m. and the kickoff start by 7 p.m. Free entrance with the reservation with the music play by DJ Biram and DJ Slim. Don't mix in the show. Get ready for the Unforgettable Rise football party. And I will be back for news. So many news. This is a big thing. Don't mix it. It's a summer party. You want to enjoy with the friend. You want to enjoy with the African community. And you now from Africa, you'll be welcome. African people is dynamic people. They love people. They love each other. I'm going to play some novel too from people from Ghana. That will be tomorrow. And I'll go with the old school, the legendary singer from Ghana. I'm not going to say some name. You're going to find yourself. Let's go.

Let's go blast off from Ghana. Go John Twee of Me on Taba. 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
5: 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We're going to give us some force or some vice and vibration. We're going to both give us some energy to the Nigeria team. Nothing is lost. We have a more coming in. This is always the first game. And then Nigeria, wake up and be focused. Yo, don't give up. Be focused. We trust you guys. We're going to give you some energy with the Axake. Let's go with the Nigeria team right now.

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3: Yes, I guess we have so many things coming around tomorrow. I think the Congo, RDC Congo team is playing tomorrow at 1 p.m. We're going to bring you some boost, some energy too, and some luck to this team. And here we go right now. Why are we not playing some music? Because we travel all around the world, and we are going to land right now to Congo, and we're going to listen to the one of the best music singer right there. Is Ferragola featuring Kimani. Give some short time. Let's go.

0: game Algeria against Argentina, and then we tomorrow it will be the turn from DR Congo, we say RDC Congo against Portugal. We gotta bring more vibe to Congo, and we go right now showtime with the Roga Roga and Bokoko.
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And the city going crazy right now.

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We still have together at 3:01 p.m. We still gonna listen to the live. I'm C. Savannah Ismael. I will happy to be with you guys on the live. I will see you next Tuesday if God willing. But stay tuned in the WXEA. More coming in.

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All African, each country got his music. 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Yes, yes, tell your friend to tell his other friends. 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

0: Good afternoon, everyone. This is Tony Rogers, your host for Urbanology, The Art of War. We're here on an interesting Tuesday afternoon, and I hope that you guys have been feeling the spirit of all of the things that are coming up, especially in June. June starts on the 21st. That's the first day of June. That will be the longest day and the shortest night. And June means there's so many wonderful things that are going on. And we'll start talking about a number of those things as we move into June, of course. Things like Harlem Week in August and all of those things are coming up. We're just celebrating the Knicks, which was a wonderful experience. I really enjoyed seeing so many people from different parts of the city coming together with one spirit. I thought that was a beautiful, magical thing. And they're getting ready to go into the World Cup fever. And of course, as many of you know, we are getting ready to celebrate, I think it's the 53rd annual Skyscraper Cycling Classic that takes place around Marcus Garvey Park on Father's Day. It has been doing that for many years. We have professional, amateur, and semi-professional riders coming from around the world to ride in this particular race. There'll be different types of races, and there'll be a number of other different types of things taking place on that Father's Day. And one of the things that I would want you to make a special note for is that in the Marcus Garvey Park in the Richard Rogers Theater, which is the open band show, which was named after Richard Rogers because he, many years ago, many entities that are of fame live in Harlem, and Richard Rogers used to look over at the park and was inspired by many of the things that he was able to create by looking at that. So his family donated the band show. And on Father's Day, there will be entertainment. And one of the groups and the person who is putting together a wonderful show is a brother that I'm just beginning to have a feel for, a very creative, Alan Nkosi Kondo. Names are very important. I want to make sure that they're correct. Give me your full name.
1: It's Alan Nkosi Kondo.
0: Okay, Alan Nkosi Kondo.
1: How are
0: you doing, my brother? How are you doing?
1: I'm okay, Tony. Thank you very much to have me as a guest on your
0: show.
1: Now,
0: one of the things, and I know we're, it's been one of those days. We have a saying called Catch 22, which means if something can go wrong, sometimes it will go wrong at a certain time. But I believe in always making lemonade out of lemons. So tell us a little bit first about you, and so the listeners can have an understanding of who you are, and then we'll talk about some of the things that you're planning, especially for Father's Day.
1: Okay. Initially, I'm originally from the Democratic Republic of Congo.
0: Mm-hmm.
1: I grew up in New York for over 30 years because my parents were diplomats from the Democratic Republic of Congo, working at the United Nations. And then for the last 28 years, I've been living in southern Germany, in a town called Immenstadt, which is 2 hours south of Munich. But before this, my bandmates and I were, who are still living in New York.
0: I was, and what's the name of your band?
1: It's Alain Nkosi Konda. It's my name.
0: Your band, you said your bandmates.
1: Yes, my band is Alain Nkosi Konda, and my bandmates individually.
0: Okay.
1: I was a solo artist with my band members, and I was lucky enough to be signed by Harry Belafonte back in 2001 when he had record label called Niger Records, which in partnership with Chris Blackwell, who was the founder of Island Records. And his label was Palm Pictures.
0: Wow.
1: Okay,
0: and, so that's interesting. Harry Belafonte was very close to the Greater Harlem Chamber of Commerce.
1: Yes.
0: Did a lot of things together.
1: Definitely.
0: He's what was one of the founders of Harlem Week.
1: Mm-hmm.
0: You know. But at any rate, so there's some very interesting history going on. So. In the places that you were living, were you a musician playing, or what were you doing in order to make ends meet?
1: Well, I'm an arranger. I'm an arranger and I'm a producer. I have my label, Germany. I was the arranger for Lou Bega. He's the one that had that big hit back in the days, Mambo Number 5.
0: Okay.
1: That was his big hit. And so together, I mean, by helping him out, because initially he was interested in having some African elements, you know, in his music. So arranging guitar parts and keyboards and so on for that project. And gradually, since I had so much time on my hands in Germany, this is when I came up with the concept of creating a project called Born to Honor You, which is what I'm bringing to Harlem. And I thought, okay, the best place to create, to launch this and then to create an environment where people are coming to the community, you know, to support also the black, brown community and bring Africa also to the table. I was asked by Alex Boissel. He's a big promoter, booking agent. He told me about the Harlem Cycling Classic, and he mentioned the stage because they were trying to do something, but they did not have the sponsors or the means to put it together. So they introduced me to Richard. Your partner, Richard.
0: Yeah. Richard Cox.
1: And then, so last year, we spent about, like, I was here for about, like, 3-4 months, and this is when last year we decided, you know, we exchanged, and then we decided to give it a try, you know. So it's going to be, like, our first event, and I'm sure it's going to be well. It's going to go well, you know, because we're ready, and so are all of the musicians. So hopefully everybody will come down since it's free anyhow. And that's very important. And
0: plus the cycling always brings a crowd because you have a large number of racers from around the world, and they usually bring, you know, their trainers and their family, and it's in a wonderful neighborhood where people come out. So you should have a nice turnout.
1: Yes. And then on top of it, also it was so funny to hear that last year there were two Germans that took the first and the second prize.
0: And, Interesting, but I don't know exactly the names. That's more of Richard's piece, but we've had many different types of people. It's an international race. Matter of fact, there's a young man who's not as young anymore, but his name was Nelson Vale. And he was a bicycle messenger. And he started winning so many races that a couple of coaches picked him up and trained him, and he became an Olympic gold medalist, by riding in this particular race.
1: Yes, yes.
0: So there are many different, the Bahardis, Renners, and there are different... They're different races, so I'm not sure who won what. I'm usually busy doing other things, or when someone calls me for a picture, I'm there. But there are a number of different races. Of course, there's the two major male and female races that are later on during the day, but there are a number of races. But the important thing is that it is an international race. Matter of fact, the measurements around Marcus Garvey Park is basically the same as one of the Olympic one of the Olympic games. So,
1: cycling.
0: So that's why a lot of cyclists come here, because it's like a warm up. And at certain points, there were some pre-registration as relates to some of the opportunities that people would have using this as a stepping stone to some of the other major cycling activities. But so that's going to be going on, but. Your group. Tell us a little bit about the type of music that you guys are playing.
1: Well, it's world music. I mean, world music where you'll hear a lot of people back in the days. They used to compare us like to Paul Simon, which was funny because.
0: That's not a bad comparison, but it's interesting that from Africa you compare. But maybe they should say Paul Simon might have been compared to you. Maybe that's usually how it happens. They travel
1: exactly.
0: And hear notes and tunes, and then they bring them back and say that that's what happened with music in America. You know, to call soul music or hip hop or pop music, some of the major, especially in the rock, as you know, whether. It's like the Rolling Stones and many of those, the Beatles. They all kind of copied music that was basically from Africans or Africans born in America, Africans born in England or wherever. So nevertheless.
1: Yeah, but the funny thing is just like I sing in Lingala, which is my native language, and then also French. French is my first language.
0: Right.
1: So we combine that. So the music reflects all the my adoptive cultures also as well, you know?
0: Yeah. Interesting. Matter of fact,
1: very international.
0: I've done a lot of work in a couple of African countries. I'm currently doing a lot in Ghana. But I spent time in Senegal also. Ghana was easier for me because the colonizers in Ghana were British, so they were speaking English. You know, a lot of times we understand from America that just because you speak French, so don't believe that the French look at you as being French. That's something that happens all over the world, even as well as here. But it's a beautiful language. I love to hear people That's what people do. I don't understand many of the things that are being said to me. But
1: right.
0: How large is your group?
1: Sunday, I think what we'll have like an 8-piece. It's going to be an 8-piece. My idea is just I'm going to start first the first set, you know, the program broken down, mm-hmm. like more, you know, acoustic, like as a quintet. So mm-hmm. this way it is more intimate, you know, get to know the people. And plus, as I told Richard, it would be, I'm very much interested in having a lot of senior citizens, first seated women and women, single mothers with children, and it's going to be very, very intimate. A great day, you know.
0: What's the timeline for your performances?
1: I think it's going to be because there's the award ceremonies, you know, for the bike race. So I believe it's going to be around 30 or. Yeah, like around 6:30 till 9.
0: Okay, yeah, the award ceremony is usually around 4 or 5, so I guess.
1: Okay, yes. Just right after, because we'll be there the whole time.
0: And we probably, you know, as I said, this is one of Richard's major projects, so I'm usually a guest and help promote it to a number of. Vehicles that I've been blessed to have with. So we have to do some more. I have to talk to Richard, making sure that people are aware that there will be music going on after to the races. So they'll make announcements and the like. But that's great.
1: We'll be there the whole time.
0: Right. And I forgot to send you the video that I had with King Puta the Third when we were in Ghana at the cultural festival. He's an interesting person. I understand you talk with him. I guess you guys there's some distance between where you guys are
1: he's from the Anglo. He's a Congo, but he's from the Anglophone side, you know, from Zambia, because we're so we got along very, very well. He's a very, very interesting individual person.
0: I have to make sure you're on WhatsApp. I have to make sure that I send you, you know, it's kind of funny. He's a very interesting guy, serious guy.
1: He says,
0: you guys from Harlem, you guys need to come to the Congo. I'll give you land. Don't worry about the Europeans. I'll make sure that you guys are taken care of. So he was very impressed with the program that took place, the festival in Ghana, which takes place in December.
1: This year, I think it may be in August, you know, the traditional one, based on my notes. I may be wrong, but I think...
0: Which one are you talking about?
1: The cultural... Uwelu, I think that's his festival, the traditional, with all the...
0: His festival is in August. It's the 1st of August.
1: Exactly.
0: He sent me a number of things. That Harlem Week starts on the 1st, so that is always somewhat of a conflict, but you know, I would love to get to there. He has sent me pictures about, and they really know how to celebrate.
1: And then I believe, for Harlem Week, you're going to have as a guest one of our friends, clients, the mayor of Dakar, you know, CICAP 6 Dakar.
0: Okay. Well, you know, as a senior, I don't always know the details, but But that's interesting to know so that I can, you know, kind of ask about that. Where did
1: Right.
0: you get that from? Was that to who?
1: Well, he's my client. I'm the one who brought him aboard for Sister City partnership with the Harlem Tourism Board.
0: Okay. All right.
1: Yeah. So, Richard Wolf.
0: All right. That's good. Yeah. And, you know, there is a group of young people who are now running the Halloween program. I just want to make sure that there's coordination, which I'm sure that there will be. But that's why it's good for us to have these conversations. Sometimes when I have these types of interviews, it gives a chance to talk when everybody is running, everybody is busy, and we don't always have time to catch up with the email. So when I have interviews like this one, I learn a number of things. It allows for me to be more focused on some of the things that are taking place that I may not be aware of. It's almost hard for me to believe that Halloween will be 52 years old. The Harlem Day is always the third Sunday in August. And this Harlem Day with me, 52 years.
1: I was 8 years old then when you started it.
0: 1974. And it's been an interesting journey as it relates to the things that have taken place in Harlem, the development that have taken place in Harlem, the hotels and all of the different types of things that in 1974 you would not believe, but that it could happen. But there were visionaries like the Honorable Percy E. Sutton and a number of Charlie Rangel and a number of other leaders who really, it was Percy Sutton, because many people did not believe that tourism was going to save New York State, New York City, and, of course, Harlem. But he did, and that's how Harlem Week was created. He was the borough president at that time, and he said, we need to do something not only to promote New York, but we also need to promote my beloved Harlem. And we needed to create a day to show the people that Harlem was not dead, that there was still vibrance there and entertainment. And it's a long story short, you know, 52 years later, you know, it's still going on, and has worked many times before COVID became the largest cultural festival of its kind, urban cultural festival of its kind in America.
1: Right, right. Because we're here, we're coming to stay, and then we have a bunch of events also that are going to occur weekly at the outside, at the Africa Center.
0: Okay. The one on Fifth Avenue?
1: Yeah, yeah. And also the Victoria, it's called what, the Victoria Theater.
0: Also. Yeah, that's connected to the
1: Renaissance,
0: yeah.
1: Then,
0: you're gonna be all over the place. We'll probably have to develop some schedules. It's interesting. One of the things that I also am looking forward to from a tourism point of view, is the large numbers of people who are coming in for the World Cup from different countries. I'm also very impressed the fact that there is a large number of African countries that will be taking place in the World Cup. So, you know, you have to do.
1: The Democratic Republic of 52
0: yeah.
1: years for it. You know, and in it, because they'll be doing their event in Houston. That's the first match, which is in 2 days. The first match is going to be in Houston, Texas, yeah.
0: So, you know, I wish you, and to be here is winning in and of itself, you know, to be a part of all of this stuff. But the final will be in Jersey, that's going to be interesting time. There are many different wonderful athletes that are taking place here, and America is just beginning to become focused on the real football. Every place around the world, when you talk about football, they're talking about the ball that you hit with your foot. but Americans are a little slow on that, but I think that they're beginning to come around enjoying with the rest of the world. It's just,
1: Pele made it. Remember the Cosmos?
0: Yes. They did well. Matter of fact, Pele played with the Cosmos at one point.
1: Exactly.
0: And that's what kind of made it something. It created that type of environment that allowed for people to know that it was real.
1: Yes. And then for us, Sunday is very, very important because, as you know, my country is afflicted with Ebola. So a lot of people cannot travel, So
0: right.
1: This is why the government is counting on the diaspora also to represent.
0: Right, which is unfortunate, we have to make sure that which is why WACR and Soul City and some of our own newspapers and media outlets, it's important for us to one, support and allow people, because it also creates a great deal of fear. There's still a lot of fear about going to Africa because the colonizer did a great job in painting going to Africa as something to be frightened of. And those things are basically ways to continue to divide people, which is unfortunate. But how do you feel you are beginning to come into your own dealing with this American culture since you've been around the world? Have you felt that you have adapted more so to some of the U.S. ways?
1: Of course, I've been here since when we first arrived here. I was 3 years old, so from that time on. So I consider myself a New Yorker.
0: Well, I guess were you rooting for the Knicks?
1: Definitely. There was the Islanders, New Yorker.
0: All of those teams. How long have you been a musician?
1: I've been singing since age 2, age 3. My father was in the Salvation Army. Is it?
0: Uh-huh.
1: And so every Sunday he used to wake us up, my brothers and sisters, and to sing these church songs. So that's how I learned harmony and developed an ear and a passion for. Yeah, but as an artist, go ahead. Sorry.
0: I was just going to say, as I listen to you, you sound a little bit like a young Harry Belafonte.
1: Are you sure?
0: It'd be interesting to hear your voice and how that translates into it. But
1: because we're going to do a few covers, like for Bob Marley's song, and same thing one for Harry. What I meant by born to honor you is to honor, like, also all those that came before us,
0: The role. Now, can you talk a little bit more about born to honor? That's something that you, what's the focus behind that concept?
1: Born to honor you is meant to bring people together, because everybody, we all honor someone, whether it's our father, our parents, grandparents, friends, and so on. So it's in that, instead of saying I am somebody or one love, it's the same thing. It's just people to come together and to be allowed to, you know, promote the best side of their culture, is sharing, you know? Because
0: well,
1: like back in 2024, we started out as Congo to Congo Square, which I did that. We went to New Orleans in 2024, invited, performed over there.
0: Right.
1: And so I just changed the name to Born to Honor You, because this is something, it's more it's without borders, no colors. You know what I mean? Just people.
0: I understand, yes. It's similar to, in Ghana, the Cultural Oneness Festival. That has a similar type of oneness to it, being able to bring us together. When last have you been home? I mean, well, home is here, but last time you've been to the Congo?
1: Not for a while, you know, because last year my brother and my mother went, and I haven't been probably like in about 30, 35 or 40 years. So since I was 21, that's it, because like by then I had like diplomatic passport and so on, but after 21, since most of my family had moved, cousins came to Europe, and so going back home didn't make sense.
0: How did it feel to be an African in Germany? In Germany, well, how was your experience in Germany? There are many different.
1: But for me, like I can't complain. You know, like it's a beautiful place. Like the people where I am, at least we're in the mountains in the southern part, right? Four hours. When I drive 4 hours, I'm in Italy, Lago Maggiore. Then here from New York, if I drive 4 hours, where am I? I'm in Boston. You know, so it, so and still in the same language area. So I love the fact that I can move around and travel. You know, I love people. Well, I love cultures and. We represent, you know. We have to.
0: Yeah, Malcolm indicated that travel broadens the mind.
1: Yes.
0: Allows for you to see that there are differences, but there's so many. There's more things that can be looked upon as similar than foreign if you really get to understand the people and the culture and the things that they do.
1: Yes. Yes. Because it's much, much easier to criticize people but when you meet them, there's good and bad everywhere, you know. But at the end of the day,
0: that's true.
1: So
0: as a yin and yang and everything, as they say.
1: But yeah, open.
0: What are your plans after, you know, this summer? There's a lot of stuff happening in summer, you know, between the World Cup and the 250th anniversary, which I'm not overly excited about. You know, 250 years ago, life for Africans born in America wasn't that good.
1: You know?
0: But it is a celebration and the 4th of July and all of that stuff. But after all of this, what's your next project? Where do you plan to go?
1: We're going to keep this going on yearly, you know. So next year it's going to be the same thing, like Born to Honor You. So every year, so we're committed to returning here every year, and we're holding similar events in Lisbon, in the south of France, in Nice, and in Munich. So the Born to Honor You. So we're just traveling around. And then encouraging people to come to the big one, which is will always be New York City.
0: Well, you know, at some point we should talk about you coming to the annual festival in Ghana, the one that came to last year. That's already in December.
1: Yeah. I know. Also, like I was telling, you put that last year. You and I spoke briefly. you know, when you were there, and because I wanted to arrange a meeting between you and a friend of ours, Kojo Annan, who's the son of Kofi Annan, the ex-secretary, because he was there. But it could not work out because you guys had traveled, and then you were coming back to the hotel and then leaving on the next day, something like this. This is why it didn't happen.
0: Hello? Can you hear me?
1: Yes, perfect.
0: There's so many different things that was happening, but we have to kind of put that on the radar because that would be an interesting opportunity. Have you been to Northern Ghana?
1: No, never to Northern, but to Accra, yes, but not Northern Ghana.
0: Well, most of the people in Accra have never been to Northern Ghana, which is why we started promoting Northern Ghana. That history is somewhat interesting in that the chiefs of Northern Ghana about 80 years ago ran the British out once they really realized what slavery was about. And so the British demonized the North and said it was not a place that you want to go. They didn't provide any development resources. They would tell people all kinds of horrible stories about the North. And to this day, many people have believed all of that, just as Americans have believed Africa in itself is, you know, not a place that's welcoming. But that's why the Cultural Oneness Festival has been used to begin to bring not only the diaspora together, but also to bring many members of the different African countries. You know, there's still this mindset of the United States of Africa, where Africans can begin to look at each other in a different way.
1: But all that can happen. People need to know. We have so many natural resources. That's a blessing and a curse for us, you know?
0: Yeah, that's why there's so much, even in the Congo, that's why there was so much division.
1: Especially in the Congo.
0: The richness of the natural resources was being exploited, and as long as the colonizers can keep people fighting and divided, they could, you know, take everything that they wanted to take. But it's great, and I have a lot of faith, maybe not in my lifetime, but I do believe that with some of the young leaders and the more progressive leaders, that there will be a United States of Africa, even with Gaddafi, who was really taken out because he was looking at floating a currency, you know, that was backed on the natural resources of the richness in Africa, the golds and the diamonds and what have you. So Africa is still a place of riches, and it will always be a target for those who want to exploit it. But people like yourself and people have started to realize the gift in which they have and overcome some of the brainwashing that has been placed from an early age. I'm a little older than you, so it's been a little harder. You know, to the older you are, the deeper the brainwash can be sometimes. But it's always good to talk with younger people and to see some of the progress. But I was going to ask you again, are there any other engagements, musical engagements that you will be taking part of in the New York metropolitan area after Halloween and the summer?
1: Going to be something that's going to be happening weekly up there in Harlem. You know, as I said, there's going to be the Unity Market that
0: That's on
1: the 20th. But it's going to be every Saturday, I think, Richard said, till the last one is going to be August 1st. But on Sunday, there's something happening there, like in the park, northern side. So we're waiting from the Africa Center, so this way we can do something outdoors there, you know, on
0: for the public. The David Center, the park has been renovated. A lot of people may or may not be aware of the new renovations of Central Park, but it's a wonderful place to be on a nice day.
1: Exactly. So, especially up there. We want things to go up to Harlem, because before we were always down by Bryant Park, Central Park, all those years, you know, we were performing like mostly down there, the downtown, like in the Village and so on, because if you wanted to make a living, that's what you had to
0: be. That's important. But I'm glad that you connected with Richard and have began to look at some different types of opportunities. Have you met the new chair of Howard Week, Marco Noble?
1: No.
0: Yeah,
1: no, I have not.
0: I think that, you know, at some point, you know, allow for me to help. Marco, again, when you talk about growth, Marco started off as my intern many years ago for Howard Week. And has grown into his own business and doing a number of things. And he was the vice chair for many years with one of my other partners who passed, Lloyd Williams. And now he's the chair. So based on what you're doing, I think it's important. And he has always been involved with the entertainment. And the multimedia. So I think that we need to make sure that at least you know who he is, especially since you're looking to do some things during Halloween. But we have to.
1: Plus, I'm going to premiere like a lot of songs that I'd recorded under Harry Belafonte's label, Niger Records, and a couple of tracks. One title, I Am Somebody, which he performed live. He loved that song. Because his interest in me was also the content, you know, because I have a catalog of about 450 original music and songs. And he picked the thing that he wanted to do, because it talks about the civil rights and so on, unity and self-love. Self-worth, you know, as black and brown people.
0: Do you have a website?
1: Yeah, I will send you this. Yeah.
0: No, we're on the radio. I just wanted to see whether or not you could let listeners know where they might be able to find you.
1: Okay, well, if they type my name, the Google is going to pop up, and then they can pick and choose where they want to hear the music.
0: Okay.
1: Because it's on iTunes, for example, there's close to 160 tracks, musical over there, you know?
0: Wow, 160. Okay.
1: Yeah.
0: Well, before I let you go, just so that people can be aware, spell your name out again so that they can find you. You know?
1: Okay.
0: And do it kind of slowly, okay?
1: Okay. It's Alain. Spelled A as in apple, L as in Laura, A as in apple, I as in India, N as in Nancy.
0: Mm-hmm.
1: And then middle name, Nkosi, N as in Nancy, K, O as in Oliver, S as in Sam, S as in Sam, I as in India, which is Nkosi, and then the last name is Konda, K-O-N-D-A. Like Honda, the car, but with a K.
0: Well, Mr. Konda, which I always remember that. That's a good way to make sure that I do. I appreciate you taking time. I know that this has been a rough schedule that you've had, both professional and personal, but we need to make sure that people know that you guys are coming. On the Father's Day event, the bike race, the annual bike race, I believe it's the 23rd, and there will be...
1: the 21st.
0: Exactly. Because I got so many dates in my mind. Father's Day is the 21st. I should know. And remind people that Juneteenth is Friday, yeah. So... And I will always remember Juneteenth because I was born on June the 19th. So I'm a Juneteenth baby. So whatever you think about Juneteenth, know that that was the birthday of William Anthony Rogers, War, they used to call me.
1: So we have a reason to come up there.
0: Yeah.
1: Oh, one last note. It's on the 21st, you know, it's also the International Day of Music worldwide.
0: Yes, which is all the more reason for us to make sure that we celebrate music of all over the world.
1: Exactly.
0: Well, thank you so much, my friend. I appreciate the time. And
1: thank you, Tony.
0: I'm looking forward to see you on Father's Day.
1: Right.
0: You take care. And this is Tony Rogers, your host for Urbanology, The Art of War, signing off. And remember, Father's Day, 21st, for those who may, don't forget your dad's birth, you know, don't forget about that. And there's so many other things that are happening, but we'll be talking about them as we move on. And, of course, the World Cup and Juneteenth and many other things that are taking place. This is Tony Rogers signing off. Take care. Have a good day. Bye.

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2: You weren't even listening to what I'm saying. 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
3: 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I got
2: okay,
3: you.
2: All right. So we got a good one here coming up today. We got.
3: Are you telling me that we have a returning guest?
2: We have yes. We have people who are responsible for making sure that the people of Harlem get fed properly. Absolutely.
3: Well, I like a lot of things, but you know what I do like? I like chicken.
2: Okay. All right. Well.
3: Okay. So I wonder who could that be? Okay. Can we bring out Kui?
2: Absolutely. From right. Charles Pan Fried Chicken, Chef Kui is in the building again.
4: Are we doing, family?
3: Good, my brother. And see, Night Watchman, you know I know it's serious. Whenever he actually wears red, oh my God.
2: He's not playing.
3: Steven, time. Let's go. So that means that you're actually putting your foot in stuff. In other words, that we have some chefs who may be collaborating. Is that correct?
4: Yes. That is correct. We have a guest chef series, but we'll talk more about that later, right?
3: That's right. That sounds like a plan.
2: That's right. And
3: on deck, I understand, is someone who's new to Soul Lounge Primetime.
2: Right, but not new to the neighborhood.
3: And certainly not new to this guy, Curtis Archer.
2: That's right. So Izzy is here from the Inn by Fumo. Izzy.
5: How's it going?
3: What's up, buddy?
5: Good morning.
3: Okay. So just so you know, is that literally the reason that you've become somewhat of a fan favorite is that your location there on Broadway, can you say lots and lots of traffic?
5: Lots of foot traffic, definitely.
3: All right. That's how you do it.
5: I thought it was the great hospitality and the great food, but, you know, location is a key too.
3: Absolutely. So, you know what? Being that you're new to this format, buddy, I'm going to start with you first. Okay, here we go.
5: Oh, Lord.
3: That looks very nice in the background. Am I looking at some exposed brick?
5: Yes, we're at the Fumo Cafe Vino.
3: Oh, very nice. Very nice indeed, brother. So I want to know now. Kui is a chef. You're not a chef that I know of, but you are certainly a veteran in the hospitality business. So tell me about the journey, Izzy.
5: About the journey of how I got into hospitality?
3: Yes.
5: Ooh.
3: take your time. Start. And also, I do know that you are a resident originally of Puerto Rico. Is that correct?
5: No, my family is originally a resident there. I was born in Connecticut. In Hartford.
3: You never told me that.
5: You know, some things I have to keep a secret.
3: Okay, then you have it. Go ahead, Iz. Talk.
5: And
3: then
5: my family ended up moving down to Vero Beach, Florida, when I was six.
6: Yeah.
5: And then after that, it was Orlando. So I started hospitality when I was 16.
3: Mm-hmm.
5: And then I started serving for the first year or two, and then I started bartending, and then bartending, they just went to management, to ownership, and kind of there. Been like 20-something years since then. And I originally started out there. I applied for a busing position with a bartender and a crew, and then I went into the interview. The young lady that hired me, she's like, "Well, you're gonna be a server." I was like, "I don't know about alcohol. I don't know about food. I don't know anything." Yeah. And she, trust me, you're gonna do amazing. You're gonna do great. And I guess she gave me that confidence for for me to be able to jump in there and kind of start making money and start growing with the business.
3: Beautiful, beautiful, nice. Thank you for that. Well, okay. So now, Queen, you are a returning guest. You are, of course, a chef. But how did the collaboration with, of course, Charles Gabriel of Charles Panfried, how did that occur?
4: Well, growing up in Harlem on Bradhurst, literally behind my block was Charles Panfried Chicken. And we knew that this guy will feed us for free. So of course, we're going to run around and we're going to grab a chicken. But Charles was the first black man I saw in real life with a chef uniform on, which inspired me to go to culinary art school. So seeing that example in the 80s where I saw every other thing, he encouraged me to push. And, you know, it's funny, I don't think he knew at that time that he was so impressionable on the young youths at that time.
5: Right.
4: It was amazing. So that's how the collab initially started. But during COVID, I was on furlough. He was feeding the homeless. And I actually went down there to help him out because there was a lot of loss. And I didn't know what to do. I begged him my pants. But the man who I would school or go to school, he actually was helping out. So I went down there and asked, can I help out? He said, yes. And as we helped out feeding the homeless during that horrible time, he told me that his restaurant was closing. And I was like, nah, that happened. And we are here today, Charles Pan Fried Chicken.
3: Beautiful, beautiful. And you know what? I got to even say, so Quee, I do remember a time at maybe like 132nd and Frederick Douglass, right?
4: Okay. Yeah.
3: And as you said, the things were not rosy.
4: Mm-hmm.
3: But then suddenly something seemed to have turned around. And next thing I know, I see Charles Pan Fried there. I see Charles Pan Fried there. I mean, like, what happened?
4: We kept the same authentic feel, just a little rebrand, made a little bit more fresher, got a little young energy inside. Because once again, Charles is, you know, he's 82 now, and he was by himself, you know, cooking the chicken, serving it, prepping it, cleaning up, going back to the store, sleeping 2 hours. But now we got some fresh young blood. Well, we get in there, the energy is a little higher, but the same authentic soul food that Charles' mom had taught him, we still do today. We still use the cast on your pan. We don't deep fry our chicken. So we take our time. You know, this is delicious food that you can make at home, but you don't have to because you got us now. And the expansion is amazing because we keep it, you know, to the T. This is the culture. This is the legacy. This is us as a people. And we're keeping soul food elevated and making it happen. There's no change needed when it comes to soul food. And soul food is so vast, but we actually do the authentic soul food Southern cooking style. We keep it fresh, keep it funky. And that's all we did, just rebranded a little bit, a little polish. But the food is the same.
3: Beautiful, beautiful. Certainly, Night Watchman, one of the things I do know that you miss about us not being in the studio is that when we were having something regarding restaurants and or food, there might be samples bought. Is that correct?
2: Of course I miss that, yes. But you know what? The funny thing, you know, we've interviewed a lot of restaurants over the last few years, and sometimes the food quality is not indicative of whether the restaurant succeeds or not. And so we've had people who had great food but didn't have the business acumen to run these businesses. And unfortunately, as much as we love their food, they have come and gone. And so we're so glad that you guys are around because you have both, you know, knowing how to run the business properly and knowing how to bring the food that we like, that makes us know that you'll be there for a while.
3: Absolutely. And, you know, speaking of that, so Izzy, I understand that this is not your first rodeo in terms of the Inn by Fumo. So tell us about the one of the early iterations. Were you doing something up in Washington Heights?
5: No, I actually opened up my first lounge in 2014 called Lifestyle. That was my first, like, official.
3: And where was that located? Where was that?
5: It was Broadway and Crescent.
3: Oh, okay. Okay, very nice, very nice. And how long was the run there?
5: It was about 2 or 3 years. And then after that, I ended up selling my part of the shares to my business partner, and I started taking time for my family and traveling a bit after that when my dad started being ill.
3: Oh, sorry to hear that. All right, all right. Well, Well, one thing also is, I have to say that, okay, so now I know, of course, Steve-O. I know the gentlemen, the three guys involved there with Steven, Piero, and Francesco. And one thing I always love is that they've been welcoming to the community. That you go in there and you see black and brown folk there eating, enjoying themselves, socializing, the whole thing. And so when I understood that you were also a partner in a venture with them, I was pleasantly surprised. So tell me, how did that come about?
5: So before I joined the Fumo brand, I was actually at a company called Felice Restaurant. And I would do all of the training for all the AGMs and GMs. And the gentleman ended up reaching out to me to join the company as a manager at first. And maybe for the first year, I was like, no, you know, I'm good here. And then the opportunity rose up where the inn needed some spunk, so to speak. So they offered me, you know, to join the company with the prospect of being a partner. Mm-hmm. And I was like, you know what? Let's do it. Why not? And they were like, you sure you don't need some time? Take a couple weeks. I was like, no, I can make the decision now. It's fine. And that's when they gave me the opportunity to be a part of the team.
3: Beautiful. Well, okay. Congrats on that for sure. And as Bob said, we're fingers crossed in terms of staying power, because I have to tell you both that in terms of restaurant game, it is a risky business. So tell me, Quee, some of the challenges. Do you think that you guys also have been expanding and growing consciously, or is it too quick? Tell me what your thoughts.
4: It's a balance on that. We opened up 4 restaurants in 13 months. And like McDonald's, very nice, a Starbucks with that extra capital. But this was my first time doing a baby, and it just sprung out, and it happened by accident. So the two quick part is, I purchased ground on 145th on Edgecombe, and it's a 1/4-inch pipe to make it a little bit thicker, and that took another 6 months with the plans of right into the city.
3: Wow. Yes,
4: but another spot, and as we were looking, we saw another spot, so we just. It just kept going. Charles was with the game, and then it just grew, and that's it. But when I say too fast, we had 4 restaurants, and I had to sell one. So right now we have 3 private restaurants. But remember, from Charles being fried chicken, from Charles Gabriel himself, the chef in Harlem, feeding everyone for free, we are in Abu Dhabi. We do pop-ups in London. We're back to London. So we took Harlem, you know, Charles fried chicken, and we're overseas, you know, we're fluently, literally in London a lot, just cooking up that authentic soul food. So you can grow too fast, but not in this game. This game is like, it's a perfect touch. Right now, like, we're literally right now in Philly doing the Roots concert. So it's just the reach from Chef Charles Gabriel feeding a young black boy in Harlem free to expand in his name, and now the world know who he is, which is the point of it.
3: Yeah. Mm-hmm. And I mean, Quake, come on now. I'm thinking that one of the things, when a number of white people would venture north to Harlem, eat the food, the culinary experience. And so you think about chicken, right?
5: Mm-hmm.
3: But then now I understand you have Charles Pan Fry on 72nd Street. So you got to tell me, how the heck did that happen, man?
4: So that was actually the first place we looked at was 72nd Street, but the first place to purchase was on Bradhurst, due to the fact that I grew up at Bradhurst, right there on Jackie Roberts, and that's my whole block. And to open a restaurant on my block and hire my people, my, you know, because I was running the streets crazy and I had nothing to do with, you know, money was a name. So that was the point where I wanted to go first back home. 2nd Street, we are murdering out there. Of course, there was times when people didn't want us there, you know, but now the neighborhood is my neighborhood. We are embraced. They come out, you know, we have stars, celebrities, you know, I'm a big Marvel fan. We have the guy who plays Hawk coming all the time. So, you know what I mean? So, like, that's a central place, and they call it home. And that's amazing, from Chef Charles being in Charlotte with the Ku Klux Klan throwing rocks at him, to him being on 72nd Street, smiling and shaking all these white hands. So that's amazing. That's the turnover from what we just food. And that grit and that grind of us people, my black people don't give up. Charles didn't give up, and now we're here.
3: Absolutely. Absolutely. And you know what? I'm thinking that with Izzy, I have a question for you. Because certainly, we certainly do know what not that. And Izzy, I'm having trouble seeing your eyes. I don't know, where are they? There you go. So I was wondering now, with, of course, the Fumo brand, I see that you have a fairly recent iteration here called Cafe Vino.
5: Yes.
3: And now, let me see. Some months ago, I had gone there, and it was definitely dead. Really dead. Not lively at all. But recently, I was there, and I said, wow. And I'm just wondering, is it the food or is it the internet connection? Just tell me what's going on.
5: Well, I thought you honestly brought other people in.
3: I have been known to have that effect, but yes, go ahead.
5: To be honest, I think like it's more of hospitality.
3: It is.
5: Because you can have great food, you can have, you know, a great location, great aesthetics, but I think people come for people.
3: Yes.
5: And whenever Jerry started in this location,
3: Jerry, what's his last name? I've heard of this Jerry. Go ahead.
5: Who was Jerry? Jerry Perez.
3: Oh, okay. Yes, yes, indeed. Go ahead now.
5: Yeah. So, so whenever he came on board, you know, just energy, his personality, his vibe, his hospitality made people welcoming, made them want to stay, made them want to have another drink, another round, and just feel welcome. I feel like the hospitality is what actually brings people back, because that's, they're getting the experience. You know, somebody will always remember what you made them feel. And the food could be great, but if it's horrible service, nobody's going to come back. They're like, oh, the food is good, but I don't really feel comfortable. I don't want to be there. And so that's kind of, I feel like that's across the board. And that's when people stop showing up.
3: Absolutely. So one thing I have to say, and Bob, you can testify to this, is that with the inn, we do like the experience of being able to maybe even sit outside, do our thing, and, you know, people watch. So now, here's my thing, Quee. I like that in the summer, that I can do that. Are there any plans in terms of Charles Pan Fry? Because normally I'm grab and go.
2: Have you not been to 145th Street?
3: I have, but I haven't necessarily found it as inviting in terms of outdoor. You know,
4: We have our patio. We actually got new umbrellas yesterday put up, so you can actually sit down and have a great time. We have seats all around the restaurant on 145th. You can see our community. Like, when you come to Harlem, you want to be embraced and feel who Harlem is. You can sit there, enjoy Southern, great, delicious food, and watch Harlem. And people watch and see the atmosphere and feel the vibe of Harlem. Like, the block, my neighborhood, it's friendly, no matter who it is. America, you know what I mean? We are coaching every race here, and enjoying a meal, and you become family with somebody that's come from Australia that want to come and draw their fried chicken.
3: Wow.
4: Brooklyn, you come from, actually, we had somebody come from India, had a great time, and we were on the bucket list. It was a must do it. Think me, if you're traveling to New York, and Charles Pan Fried Chicken is one place that you have to come to really feel the vibe of Harlem, we got you. And you can sit down and actually have a great time.
3: Oh, man. Okay. So, Night Watchman, apparently you knew about this, but you didn't tell me about it. Are you holding all the secrets to yourself?
2: Okay, so maybe if you wandered more than one block away and actually wandered two blocks away from where you live, you would experience that, because you live a lot closer to 145th Street than I do. But I have sat on the patio at Charles Pan Fried Chicken on the corner of 145th and Bradhurst and enjoyed fine dining.
3: Wow. Okay.
4: So 145th Street, we actually eating out there too as well. Once again, my new urban team in to block the shade, sitting down and having a great time. So you have two locations. You can sit down and just enjoy the atmosphere and still culture of Harlem while you enjoy some authentic soul food.
3: Right. And you know what? I got to now pivot just slightly because, Izzy, please, do you see what I'm wearing? You see this, right? So I just want to know, is there any swag by the Inn by Fumo? Just want to know if there's any swag. All right.
2: Oh, hold on.
3: Uh-oh, we can't hear you now.
2: That was on me.
3: There you go.
5: So as of right now, there's no swag. We only have swag for Fumo in general. But that's definitely something that we need to venture off to work on.
3: Okay. Okay. So then, you know what? Night Watchman, I'm going to take a creative license. So, Piero. That's right. Piero, Francesco, and Steven, you just heard what we need. The Inn by Fumo needs swag.
5: Right.
3: Bring the swag, okay? You got to do it.
2: DJ Leroy needs swag. Yeah. Feed him.
6: That's why we're important. We actually
2: Yes. But
6: line coming right now with Complex. Charles Grant Frontier line is coming out July 11th. And you've been new swag.
3: Really? Uh-oh. Now, Night Watchman, Queen's cutting out. What's going on? You got something for that? You're going to address that. Because one of the things I certainly do know, and I told you about the Night Watchman, if you're walking along 125th Street, what are you going to be wearing? Are you going to be wearing Red Rooster?
5: Oh, no.
3: I'm just checking. I made that mistake, and I was almost bum-rushed by a Creed. But
2: respectfully, yeah. Bum rush.
3: Yes,
2: that's the kind of brother he is. He's gonna he might bum rush you, but respectfully.
3: Queen, thank you for that, brother.
6: I'm the thing.
3: Yes, indeed. So Night Watchman, I'm also thinking now, in terms of, let's say, Queen mentioned something about a collaboration. It's just collaboration. So I need him to actually go into detail. What's that about? So Queen, go ahead. Talk to me about this collaboration.
4: The Guest Chef Series. For the past 4 years, I've been in a couple of rooms where my neighborhood can actually get into. $2,000 tickets to get in, $200 a plate. And in these rooms, I've met some of the most amazing, dopest chefs. And I can't select 10 of them to come down to my restaurant to do a Guest Chef Series. This is where they come down to collab with Charles Pan Fried Chicken to feed my community for $25 a plate. Once again, these plates go for $200. These chefs are amazing around the world. We have James Bean winners. We have Michelin stars coming from New Orleans. We're coming from, Chicago, L.A. They're coming down to us. Last night, I was in the kitchen with Adrian. Chef Adrian, and she's amazing. We had a great time. She's doing her Creole toast. We're doing our chickpeas this week, and we're having this every month. We're grabbing a celebrity chef and bringing them down for Harlem and feed them my community and show them what the culinary experience is about, that they will not actually get a chance to go and actually pay for these plates, but they get the experience of the experience at Ball Fan Fried Chicken 145th and Edgecombe. Friday, set for the DJ outside. It's a vibe. It's an energy. It's more than food. It's an experience.
3: I love that. And well, that Quay, based on that, I think that Night Watchman is getting ready to roll something. Because one of the things I wanted to know, so you talk about enlivening, let's say, in Harlem.
5: And
3: what about the location on 72nd? Some of the similar type of vibe? Tell me.
4: Oh, 72nd Street, it's a culture fusion. It's amazing. When you want to see American as a melting pot and how our community is supposed to be, you go to 72nd Street. Actually, all my locations. You see every family, creed, religion in the location. It's energy, it's happiness. You walk up in, welcome to Charles Pan Fried Chicken. We got a saucy. Oh, man, everybody, probably for a good 10 minutes so you get your delicious food and sit down or just take it home. But it's about the energy. It's more than just food. It's the vibe, it's the culture, food is fashion. And we are here. We are here for our community. We are here to show the world who Harlem really is.
3: Beautiful, beautiful. And I have to ask you, Izzy. So certainly the Inn by Fumo is a spinoff of the original, the parent of Fumo. So are there any, say, ideas or plans for an Inn somewhere else in other parts of the community? Tell me.
5: So as of right now, we did have a discussion about it. I would say last year about doing something somewhere, but it's still in the air just because we opened so many other Puma locations recently, like back to back. So it's a lot of work because we don't want to lose the authenticity and, you know, all of the consistency and everything that goes with it. So that's why I feel like it's been on hold for a little bit.
3: Got you. But certainly when we talk about the Fumo brand, they've had no issue or problem expanding, let's say, citywide in terms of the Fumo brand.
5: Right.
3: I was just wondering with the iteration of the inn, which is it maybe only unique to West Harlem? Because I think it could work other places as well.
5: I think it could definitely work in other places because I do catering all over the city. I do catering in downtown all the time. I do it in Brooklyn and Queens and Yonkers. So I feel that there's a real need for it.
3: Mm-hmm.
5: And so it could really expand to like other locations, other places.
3: Okay. Now that sounds good. And then watch me. What are your thoughts in terms of, let's say, the culinary scene in Harlem?
2: It's wonderful, of course. And what's really going to make it even more wonderful this summer is an opportunity to bring all of the different visitors that are coming to this area for events such as the World Cup, which is coming in June and July. 7.7 million visitors to this area, and we want to make sure we get at least 6 million of them to come to Harlem. We have the tall ships that are going to be here July 4th weekend, and they're going to be, some of them will be docking uptown, so we're going to have more people coming through Harlem there, and then, of course, there's Harlem Week and all the activities that happen during the summer. So we want to see all of the Harlem restaurants full. We love the diversity of cuisines that we have a chance. We love the opportunity to be able to walk our neighborhood and go to different places, sit outside, and just enjoy being in the best neighborhood in the city. Yeah, I said it.
3: Yeah, as I figured you might. I guess one of the other things that I'm thinking about here, Kwee, is that in terms of the chef series, this chef collab, this is literally the first time I've been hearing it. So who's doing the promotion on this bad boy? Tell me.
6: It's me. I'm doing every band on that.
3: Oh, sure.
6: So it's happening on Charles Bear Fried Chicken on Instagram. One of the leads of Molly is there. It's up at the Bear Instagram. It comes from your platform. Right on the but it's an experience, and what it is, just flying back and back, and what can we ever hear from the top cats, the top in the world, we have the narrow throat.
3: I don't know. Okay, so I see. Yeah.
6: So she comes up on at three.
3: Oh, yes.
6: You got the strong line, I got the breath of Mark Freeman coming back.
3: Yes. Wow. Wow. Now, this is good. This is very good.
6: Boy, if you're going to the floor and you're going to be at our restaurant.
4: All up 45th Street. And, like, I'm bringing all the top chefs. Google them. They're amazing. Happen to be black. Ramen Bara. Come on. You know what I mean? This is a black woman who's doing noodles. Like, she's slurping up. She's amazing. She's been nominated for a James Beard Award. But Chef this first. The best baker in the world right now. Come on, he is rocking out. He's killing it. It was amazing. And Andy, she just got off the show of Top Chef. She's doing what she got to do. So everybody here is doing it, which is amazing. But they're pausing their lives to make sure they come to Harlem. That's how important Harlem is. They're coming to Harlem to experience, to give our community that experience for a good price, $25. You're not getting it anywhere else. Great food. And this weekend is amazing. A shrimp toast, amazing. With our big peas, I'm like, come on, man. Delicious.
3: Got you. Night Watchman, I know you're already salivating. I know this already. So.
2: Well, I also have to give Acquit his props because he has been pushing the envelope on what, you know, people see Charles Pan Fried Chicken and they think of it as a, you know, quick service alternative. But he's always been pushing the envelope in terms of the level of quality of the cuisine. I recall, I guess it was maybe it was about a year or two ago where you did a tasting for some of the different menu options that you were experimenting with. And we did that downtown closer to your 72nd Street store. And yes. just love what you're doing in terms of not sitting on where you are, but always pushing the envelope, giving people another reason to come into the store to try something new. I mean, that type of engagement, I think it just kind of keeps you ahead of the pack, so to speak.
4: It literally came from a book called Where's My Cheese? You ask how we see live in this business, where's my cheese? Basically, you have to pivot, you have to make something new. Like, this may be working for years, but what else do? How you stay relevant? How do you bring something fresh every day? And I'm a chef, so I'm always thinking about new recipes. And if you could do a collab with somebody, that's great. And let everybody know, we're soul food. We're delicious. We do more than just this. We do more than just that. Catering's everywhere. And most of the parties going overseas, being in Abu Dhabi and having them enjoying our soul food culture. You know what I mean? So I just love how the flavors, everybody embrace and embody the flavors of what we do. The soul food is just amazing. Me in London, we're murdering out here by the London Eye. We're going back. We're going to stay at the Tinium Stadium. And we're going to bust it out there, bring up Harlem suits everywhere. And that's the whole plan. Bring it in, let them taste us. You know who we are. Why have you bought
3: it? Absolutely. Absolutely. And you know what? I'll throw this out there. In terms of, let's say, the Fumo brand,
7: right?
3: Will that expand beyond the borders of New York City? Is that in the plans that you know of? Or is there something else you may be thinking?
5: So it might be coming sooner than you think.
3: Mm-hmm. Okay.
5: But I can't speak beyond that.
3: Yeah, we don't want, as they say, we don't want to jinx anything. Yes.
5: Right. We have to let it flourish first, and, you know, and then we take it from there.
3: Okay. That sounds like a plan. So Night Watchman, I'm thinking and whatnot that we may have to actually invite these folks back to a cookout. Is that correct?
2: If they're cooking, of course. we don't want to invite them to a cookout where we're cooking. That's absolutely correct. That's not the move.
4: They don't want that.
3: They don't want that.
2: We don't want that. They might take your shirt back.
5: All right.
3: Okay. Well, I do have to know, though, because like I said, Izzy, I do see you typically, if I go in, I see you by the kitchen, watching the orders and whatnot. Do you cook?
5: I cook at home, but I don't cook at the restaurant.
3: So you're not a professional.
5: No.
3: But you do know how to bartend, I say.
5: Mm-hmm. I know how to bartend. Been doing it for 20 years. In terms of cooking at home, I make everything from scratch, organic. So that's just like a side passion that I have I enjoy. So to speak.
3: Beautiful.
2: Yeah. So we're still gonna go to Izzy's cookout.
4: Organic.
2: Yeah.
5: We like that. Right. We're not trying to have Curtis mess us up.
3: Well, Night Watchman, would you like to take us home in terms of this portion of Soul Lounge Primetime?
2: Sure. Well, let's give them, you know, this little lightning round.
3: Here we go. Get ready, guys. Lightning round. So make your answers and responses concise but thorough. Okay. Who are you starting over with, Bubba? Go ahead.
2: Izzy, since your first time, tell us just a little bit more about yourself, about in at Fumo, and what people can expect from an experience there.
5: So a little bit about myself. I've been in New York City for about 20 years. I've been in the industry for a little bit over 20 years. In at Fumo, it's very authentic. It's very consistent. We do great quality. You'll definitely get an experience. You'll get something you can enjoy, not only the food, but the service, the hospitality, and the cocktails.
3: Yes, yes, indeed. And I do notice you tend to, let's say in terms of staff, have a lot of folks in the arts.
2: Huh?
5: And the arts, music, and everybody that wants new acting, personality.
3: So you haven't made it to Broadway yet, huh?
5: No, I'm confident on Broadway. Broadway 143rd, okay?
2: There we go. They say the neon lights shine bright on Broadway.
5: Right.
2: Especially on 143rd.
5: Right.
3: My God. So now, Queen, just like I did with Izzy now, you said a bartender, also having restaurants, and also knowing all about service and also the food qualities.
2: We want to ask him a question because we know that he also has a passion project. So we're going to switch from food on him and talk to him a little bit about You Be the Chain.
3: Yes. Go ahead.
6: I love Charles Pantheon Chicken for sure. Pickle with you and some food going on. You have to grab a good. And that's to me, my eyes brought open up and learning a passion that I have in the craft. Now we have a project called You Change. Basically, we are funding someone that's been formerly incarcerated to prove to an employer that they are hireable. We are paying them 80 hours proves to someone that they're hireable. I think this is needed in our community. People cannot find jobs. And I literally know in 2 minutes if I like you or not. Giving them 80 hours of proof to an employer. And once again, there's nothing on the employer at all, no insurance. We two forms, nothing at all. They slip before it falls on us. We take care of all the liability. It's just for you to open your doors and give someone that made a mistake. And that's all it is. So we're not asking for no funding. Literally anybody who's interested, go on my DMs, let me know if you can hire some of these people that's looking for a change and they need the help with the community. Not just haul them all around New York. You're standing up for this. And this is very important for us. And Charles Stamp Fried Chicken, feeding our community from Cooper Shirley's son, teaching our kids how to cook to You Be the Change and helping someone who made a mistake and who wants to make a difference. You know what I mean? D.A. Brad behind us, this is happening. And I'm asking for no funding, just someone to open their doors to give someone a chance who is looking to make amends and do right and be a part of this community. So You Be the Change.
3: Excellent. Excellent.
2: Yeah, that's beautiful. Where can people contact you if they want to have more information on that?
6: Literally, they could go to Charles Band Fried Chicken DMs and make that happen and just go and say, I'm interested, and I will contact you back and say, hey, listen, be a part of this. And again, the Braggs are behind us, there's bias behind us, you've got the lawn behind us, we are in art based, and this is what's needed. Everyone want to talk about being in a change, it's what's not happening, what's not working. We play spades. I'm black, I grew up in spades. We play the game that we dealt. And if I'm able to do this to help out my community by someone to change, and I'm paying them 80 hours to prove themselves. Yeah. Wow. Please, is amazing if you want to help, but be serious about this. Don't have someone just come, stick your floor for 2 weeks and fire them. Once again, you know if you like me in the first 5 minutes. They have 80 hours. Once again, no liability to you. Everything falls on us. Insurance, all that falls on us. Just say, hey, come in. Let me give you a chance. And if it doesn't work out, don't work out. It's okay. There's no force to hire them at all as well, but just force them to give them a chance to be back community. We help us. We got us.
3: Beautiful, beautiful. So, Night Watchman, I do see a possibility in terms of, a second chance for you. I do.
6: Okay.
3: You know I had to get
2: a little parting shot there. You'll pay for that later, but that's okay. It's all right.
3: It's all right. I'm scared.
2: First of all, as you guys know, we have fun here. Izzy, yeah. We're really happy to have you join us. We're gonna have you back to the cookout, as we say, and you don't even have to cook for the cookout.
3: Night Watchmen, they all remember. Take the vow, no raisins in the potato salad, okay?
2: I don't know why you even bring that up, man. You know their food. That's insulting to even,
3: Okay, I get
2: put that out there. You know, come on. Come on. Have some respect for these. Put some respect on their name.
3: You're right. You're right.
2: All right.
3: This is a good thing. Go ahead, take us home.
2: So, again, this is Soul Lounge Primetime on WACR 90.3 FM in our 40th anniversary year serving the community of Harlem. 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The channel is Soul Lounge Primetime. We are so glad to have these guests on. And please, while you're out and about in Harlem during this summer, make sure you visit the Inn at Fumo. Make sure you visit Charles Pan Fried Chicken and all of the other great establishments in this neighborhood.
3: Absolutely. Great show, guys. Thank you so much. And you will be invited back. You know that. And Queen, as a matter of fact, it has to be Soul Lounge Primetime featuring Queen.

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0: DJ Leroy.
1: Night Watchman. How you doing, buddy?
0: I'm well. How are you?
1: Good. Night Watchman. It's June, so yes, of course, it'll be my birthday. We know that.
0: There's a lot going on in June. June is packed. You got Knicks

0: in the finals, and you have all the Gemini birthdays. Happy birthday, DJ Leroy.
1: Thank you.
0: We have 19th, of course. That has to happen in June from the name. And we have Pride, of course.
1: Yes.
0: We're here to talk about today.
1: Oh, beautiful, beautiful. And funny enough, Night Watchmen, these are a number of returning guests. Is that true?
0: That's true.
1: Oh, my God. I see him everywhere. I see him promoting this. I see him promoting that. It can only be Uncle Richard. Yeah. What's up, buddy? How you doing, man?
2: Good. I'm good. Thanks for having me. I appreciate it.
1: Absolutely. Absolutely. All right. So.
3: 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Yeah. 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
5: 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The sun rose at 5:22 a.m. and will set at 8:30 p.m. The New York Knicks will have a ticker tape parade on Thursday, June 18, 2026, starting at 10 a.m. The parade will begin near Battery Park, move up Broadway along the Canyon of Heroes, and finish at City Hall for a ceremony. Make sure to plan ahead if you're going to catch the celebration. There's exciting news about La Marqueta. It's set to become the first site of a city-owned grocery store. Planned to open in 2029, this 9,000-square-foot store will be built at La Marqueta on city-owned land with a budget of about $30 million. The goal is to bring more affordable groceries to the community where many households rely on assistance. The city plans to partner with a private operator to help lower prices for everyday essentials. 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
4: You must take the A train to go to Sugar Hill way up in Harlem.

How did he know? How did he know when the words were still circling my thoughts? It's the way he looked at me. And in his eyes, the words dripped and spilled into that space between us. This is where healing resides. This is where our souls and our spirits, my lover, will definitely collide. This is love. This is bliss.

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2: 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The sun rose at 5:22 a.m. and will set at 8:30 p.m. The New York Knicks will have a ticker tape parade on Thursday, June 18, 2026, starting at 10 a.m. The parade will begin near Battery Park, move up Broadway along the Canyon of Heroes, and finish at City Hall for a ceremony. Make sure to plan ahead if you're going to catch the celebration. There's exciting news about La Marqueta. It's set to become the first site of a city-owned grocery store. Planned to open in 2029, this 9,000-square-foot store will be built at La Marqueta on city-owned land with a budget of about $30 million. The goal is to bring more affordable groceries to the community where many households rely on assistance. 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
1: You must take the A train to go to Sugar Hill way up in Harlem.